And that's Kygo and Ava Max, Mary Manderfield, right here with you, cozy, comfortable, and happy about the fact that it's Friday. Yes, it's nice to look forward to the weekend, isn't it? And it's my birthday weekend, so big up me for that. We will be talking about my birthday plans later on in the show. But for now, let's keep the cheers going. This is Sienna Spyro.

0: Bruno Mars. I get annoyed when my key doesn't work in my front door. I feel like I'm locked out of my house, let alone being locked out of heaven. Right, we've got four big tunes from the likes of the Fugees and Calvin Harris after this.
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It's Hits Radio. And you know what? It's the perfect tune to just ease us in to the next few hours together. And whether you're working at this time or just up and awake, it is a pleasure to have you. Listen, I've got new music for you now, and this comes from a DJ duo, right? They are Dutch. They make a lot of electronic house music. They're from Amsterdam, and it is Jesse and Agujon. And their name is spelled A-N-O-T-R. And for the longest time, I've been like, I don't know how we say that. I found out another. They pronounced another featuring 54 Ultra. This is Talk to You.

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1: 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I could name more beautiful things. Waking up tomorrow without an alarm because it's the weekend. That to me is beautiful. And then just stomping your way to the kitchen and make yourself a big old breakfast. Oh, those are the beautiful things in my life. Right, Miles Smith with Stargazing comes after this.
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And it's looking like another dry and sunny day for much of the UK. Some cloudier skies in Scotland and a little bit of rain as well across the northwest. Listen, when the sun is out, it is going to be warm but not sweltering. We can deal with that, can't we? Little Mix on the way. And right now, Ariana Grande, who has revealed she's going to be taking a little step back from the public spotlight after she's finished with this tour. She's cancelled, well, she's no longer a part of the play that she was going to be in. Hopefully, she could just do her own thing and, yeah, stick to what her statement has shared, really. This one is Hate That I Made You Love Me. It's Ariana Grande.

0: Little Mix, obsessed with that song. I used to love watching that video as well. You know, when they were all kind of in high school and practicing their magic with each other. So much fun. Right, we are coming up to 2 a.m, which means the latest news is on the way and more big tunes. Don't go anywhere.
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9: The top stories this hour. Network Rail says an investigation will take place following major disruption for commuters. Train services were delayed or cancelled after a signalling failure. Journeys across the country were affected. This man was trying to get from Manchester to Bolton.
10: Everything's locked up, nothing's moving, everything's either delayed or cancelled. Or the ones that are actually still running then turn around and say that they're cancelled. So, yeah. Bit annoyed, I'd like to be on comfy right now, but, you know, what can you do?
9: Football's civil war shows no sign of being sorted in the wake of FIFA president Gianni Infantino's abandoned plan to sell off a stake in the World Cup. UEFA says its threatened boycott is still on. The Football Association's withdrawn its support for Infantino, and an international players' union has called his proposal an abuse of power. 85% of teenagers are apparently going to opt out of the government's planned social media curfews. Under the proposal, 16 and 17-year-olds will be prevented from accessing apps between midnight and 6 a.m. Social media consultant Matt Navarra doesn't think it will work.
11: Ministers call these features addictive in their own announcement, but then you hand them teens a switch that they can use to turn it all off. So there's a whole contradiction in there, and they've tried to please everybody, the platforms, the privacy campaigners, parents, but even managed to annoy everyone.
9: Norfolk police say their officers were subjected to significant aggression as they defended their response to anti-immigration disorder in Thetford on Wednesday night. Witnesses have reported they were heavy-handed when responding to claims of people trying to enter a house. It's alleged a substance similar to pepper spray was used on a woman in a mobility scooter. Two officers were hurt, including one who was seriously bitten. Actress Minnie Driver said she was in a really bad car accident in Paris that she managed to walk away from. The collision on a country road left her in a neck brace. And fewer people went to the shops last month. Hot weather made more of us stay at home. Footfall was down 2.1%. From Sky News, I'm Connor Sefton.
0: And is it too early to get excited for the weekend? I don't think so. Mary with you at 2 a.m. Let's go.

Overnight Crew on Hits Radio. And that's Sagala and Brent Christopher. If that song doesn't make you want to go on holiday, I don't know what will. And it has been a very popular time, of course, for going away, going on trips. The airports are mad busy. Mad busy. So if you are heading anywhere, maybe you're awake right now because of it, just get yourself there early. It doesn't matter if you're waiting in the airport. Take a book, take your headphones, you can still have the radio on. But it's not worth rushing. I've done that before. I've been the last person on the plane plenty of times and trying my hardest to stop being that person. Maybe the second last. Shabuzi on the way and

0: Coast, it's Mary Manderfield keeping you company. Shout out to Alicia, who is working the night shift. And we've got Bob, who is working as a contractor. He says, I need to be up from 2 a.m. Let's go. You've got this. Taylor Swift on the way. Hits Radio.
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keeping you company. You know, one actor has been absolutely everywhere at the moment. I think it's a lot to do with The Odyssey coming out, as well as Spider-Man. Of course, I'm talking about Tom Holland. And as fabulous as he is, he has sparked a little bit of a conversation about actors who have names that don't match their locations. So, Tom, famously not from Holland. Then we've got the likes of Jonah Hill, not born on a hill. Michael B. Jordan, not from the country Jordan. Denzel Washington, absolutely not from Washington, D.C. Yeah, that's where we're at this point in the night. Right, let's have some Shakira and Bert.

0: where my heart goes. Do you know what? 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Or do I take a secret third option, which is do whatever my best mate tells me to do? That's Joel Corey and Emenike, and Alex Warren plays after this.
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Up, the Overnight Crew on Hits Radio. And you know how it's been with this heat wave for the past few weeks? All of it is changing because rain is either with you or maybe possibly should be on its way. We've got some top tips, right, from a gardener. They say when it starts to rain, don't get too excited. A lot of people will start mowing their lawn because they just want to tidy up everything. But they say, no, no, no. This is Guy Barter from the Royal Horticultural Society. He says, don't mow your lawn. Leave it. It helps with, like, the rainfall come off. He does say to clear your gutters. Just get ready. You never know. Your water butt might be all blocked up. And don't get your watering can out. Wait until storms and stuff have passed. And then you can top up your plants and your flowers afterwards. But wait for the storm first. All righty? Maybe

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1: Absolutely adore Mabel and the kind of sounds that were coming out of the UK from that time, 2019. I love them so much that I thought, let's do a whole hour of throwbacks. The last one from me for the week. So we're going to make it super special. Expect some Nelly in there. We're taking you back to 2007 with Girls Aloud. And you're going to feel like you could be poolside or in Ibiza with Eric Prydz. That's after this.
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14: The top stories this hour. Disruption continues for commuters across the Midlands and northwest England this morning after an electrical supply issue ground trains to a halt. Network Rail said the failure at a communication centre in Manchester yesterday afternoon impacted signalling, with some trains and crews still in the wrong place. Transport Secretary Heidi Alexander says she's receiving regular updates and urged people not to travel unless it's necessary. Travel expert Simon Calder says questions need to be answered.
15: It is absolutely critical infrastructure, and I imagine that perhaps an inquest is beginning into how there wasn't an immediate switch to a backup system to keep the trains running.
14: The Confederation of African Football says it's backing FIFA's president and accepts mistakes were made over the plans to sell off a stake in the World Cup, but insists Gianni Infantino is the right man for the job. UEFA in Europe is threatening to boycott the tournament, and our sports correspondent Rob Harris says its stance will be tested.
16: There's a Women's World Cup next year, and in a month's time, in Europe, in Poland, is the under-20 Women's World Cup, in which England are also due to participate in, and now that is under a threat.
14: Nearly 85% of 16 and 17-year-olds say they'll opt out of voluntary restrictions on social media apps. The curfew will see the introduction of settings to prevent teenagers from accessing sites between midnight and 6 a.m. There's a warning overseas workers are being exploited in the social care sector in England. The Royal College of Nursing says some of its members reported being underpaid and having their visa status used as leverage. The family of Meredith Kircher criticised a comedy show done by the woman who was convicted, then acquitted of her murder. Amanda Cutnox's stand-up routine called Cartwheel is on at the Edinburgh Fringe from today. And in sport, Real Madrid have agreed a new six-year contract with Vinicius Junior. The Brazilian winger had entered the final 12 months of his contract. From Sky News, I'm Connor Sefton.
1: Hey, it's the last throwback hour from me for the week. 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

just adore Girls Aloud. I love the whole story of watching their band being formed on TV, Pop Stars the Rivals. Remember that back in the day? Seeing them get their number one and just going from like strength to strength from there. I'm Mary, this is your Throwback Hour, and it's where we have a lot of fun and get into the tunes that you might not have heard in a hot second. It's the throwbacks from the 90s, the noughties and the 10s. This one's Olly Murs

0: throwback hour. Happy Friday, my darlings. We're in a good mood around here, and we're going to carry that on with Ed Sheeran and Justin Bieber on the way.
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1: And that's Jason Derulo. I love it. Right, it's Mary Miranda Field with you, and I really enjoy the Throwback Hour because it often means tunes that you might not have picked out yourself, tunes that you didn't always hear out and about, but here we are. This one is from the late 90s, 1999. Alice DJ, right? It started out as just an instrumental track before they decided to put the vocalist Judith Pronk on it. And it became huge. It was kind of a defining moment for Eurodance, and vocal trance went around the world. This is Better Off Alone right here on your Throwback Hour.

0: No one else quite does it like Coldplay. Viva La Vida. Hopefully you're feeling energized, you're feeling awake, you're feeling inspired this morning. Why not? Your throwback hour continues with some Daft Punk on the way, and we're counting stars with One Republic after this.
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0: We're taking it back, back, back, back, back, back, back, back, back, back, back. 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

I wanted Beyonce on that song. Lots of people said, no, she'll never do it. But look, she turned around, she made it happen. The music video was iconic as well. I feel like later on today I'm going to need to binge watch that just a couple of times. Just a couple of times. Get it back in the memory. This is your throwback hour. We don't have too much longer left, so let's just keep it going. Black Eyed Peas, this is the kind of tune that I turn up loud every time I hear it. Don't Funk With My Heart on your throwback hour.

0: Roger Sanchez. I really feel like that song just captures the essence of the early 2000s. Like, that was exactly the sound. That was exactly the kind of music you could hear everywhere, and we love it. Before that, J-Lo and Pitbull. And that rounds things up for our throwback hour today. I feel like Friday, we've given it all we've got. Listen, more tunes on the way and the latest news after four. Don't go anywhere.
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16: The top stories this hour. Commuters across the northwest of England are being warned to check before they travel this morning following widespread disruption on the rail network. It follows an electrical supply failure at a communication centre in Manchester yesterday that ground services to a halt. Long-distance routes, including to London and Glasgow, were also affected. Chris Wright is from Network Rail and says it's trying to establish what went wrong.
17: At this stage, it's too early to tell. We will, of course, do a really thorough investigation into this, given the impact this will have had on our customers, but at the moment we don't know for certain what's caused that interruption.
16: UEFA's former chief executive Lars Christer Olsen says it's time to renovate FIFA. President Gianni Infantino is fighting to keep his job following the botched plans to sell off a stake in the World Cup. Olsen says the voting system of one country, one vote means this could be a long saga.
18: That is also why it takes time, because people have to be able to talk to each other and see if they can find ways to make things better. I think it's time to renovate FIFA, actually.
16: There's an increased police presence in Thetford in Norfolk this morning following several nights of unrest that left two police officers injured. Two men were arrested after a group of protesters attempted to access several properties rumoured to be housing asylum seekers. The Conservatives are promising to evict foreign nationals from social housing in the UK if they return to power. Under the plans, any single person who isn't a British, Irish or EU citizen would lose their social home, regardless of whether they have children. In sport, there wasn't much for Scotland's teams to celebrate in the Europa League. Rangers were beaten 2-1 in Poland by Jagi Lonaia, and Hearts were demolished 6-1 at Portuguese giants Benfica. And Leeds have signed England goalkeeper James Trafford in a deal worth up to £45 million. He rejoined his boyhood club Manchester City last summer in a £27 million transfer from Burnley. From Sky News, I'm Connor Sefton.
0: The Friday feeling is real over here. Let's carry on with big tunes. It's Zara Larsson now.

Rihanna on Hits Radio this morning, and it's Mary Manderfield making sure that you have got the best company on the last day of the week. It's Friday the 7th of August, 4:15. Good morning to the lovely Richmond who's listening in. I've got Danny tuned in as well. We're going to have a gorgeous, gorgeous day. I can just feel it. Alex Warren on the way, and K-pop Demon Hunters. It does remind me that we are deep in the school holidays. If you are entertaining little ones, I'm just sending you strength for the day ahead. Maybe get K-pop Demon Hunters on the TV. This is golden.

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1: Miles Smith on Hits Radio this morning, and it's Mary with you. Today looks like it's going to be mostly dry, sunny spells. I don't know if you've seen the pictures of different areas in the UK where the grass has just totally, basically turned to dust.

images where I'm like, why does that look like the Sahara Desert? Oh no, it's just the UK. All of the grass has turned yellow. I don't think that's changing anytime soon. We don't have any rain expected, but it shouldn't be as hot today as it has been recently. I want to hear from you. Keep your messages coming in. 0333 2020 800. That's on WhatsApp. What's your Friday feeling? Something you're looking forward to? Something you're excited to do maybe over the weekend? Have you got a wedding that you're going to? Hen do? Stag do? Are you heading on holiday? Maybe you've got a birthday coming up. Let me know right now. New from John Newman.

0: Miss Dua LaPeep on Hits Radio, also known as Dua Lipa. I'm asking you, what's your Friday feeling? Julie says, I've got a wedding on Saturday. I'm very excited. I'm leaving my partner and baby at home. I'm just going solo. That sounds like a lot of fun. Elsie says, my Friday feeling is just push through. I've got a full-on admin day and I'm starting early, hence the early start. Well, hopefully it means you'll be done early. Keep your WhatsApps coming. We can celebrate the weekend getting closer and closer together. I've got Taylor Swift for you after this.
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Rosé and Bruno Mars. Happy Friday. It's the 7th of August. Good morning to Leslie. And hello to Martin. Says, my Friday feeling is just pure excitement to not have to set an alarm tomorrow morning. Says, I've been working the early shift for 2 weeks now and I get 2 weeks off from tomorrow. Oh yeah, that's what I love to hear. I've heard from Emma, who's going to head to the cinema this weekend. I mean, there's so many good films on at the moment, isn't there? I really want to watch the new Spider-Man film. I'm trying to squeeze that into my weekend plans. I wasn't on Spider-Man, but Zendaya, when she was filming June, she shared that she basically suffered heatstroke whilst filming because she avoided drinking water all day because she knew how long it took to take off her costume to go to the toilet. So she said they were hiking to the locations wearing this heavy suit. And she called her mum from the bathroom floor being like, I don't feel good. Mum said, did you drink water today? She said, no. I was just trying to be smart. You can't outsmart hydration, right? It's essential. Nicki Minaj on the way, but right now, new Becky Hill. This is What Do I Have To Do on Hits Radio.

0: Okay, Nicki Minaj, we get it. We're up. We're awake. Thank you. It's 5 o'clock. Mary Manderfield keeping you company. I've got the latest news on the way. Don't go anywhere. It's
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10: The top stories this hour. Network Rail says an investigation will take place following major disruption for commuters. Train services were delayed or cancelled after a signalling failure. Journeys across the country were affected. This man was trying to get from Manchester to Bolton.
11: Everything's locked up, nothing's moving, everything's either delayed or cancelled. Or the ones that are actually still running then turn around and say that they're cancelled, so yeah. Bit annoyed, I'd like to be on comfy right now, but you know, what can you do?
10: Football's civil war shows no sign of being sorted in the wake of FIFA president Gianni Infantino's abandoned plan to sell off a stake in the World Cup. UEFA says its threatened boycott is still on, the Football Association's withdrawn its support for Infantino, and an international players' union has called his proposal an abuse of power. Norfolk Police say their officers were subjected to significant aggression as they defended their response to anti-immigration disorder in Thetford on Wednesday night. Witnesses have reported they were heavy-handed when responding to claims of people trying to enter a house. It's alleged a substance similar to pepper spray was used on a woman in a mobility scooter. Two officers were hurt, including one who was seriously bitten. 85% of teenagers are apparently going to opt out of the government's planned social media curfews. Under the proposal, 16 and 17-year-olds will be prevented from accessing apps between midnight and 6 a.m. Social media consultant Matt Navarra doesn't think it'll work.
12: Ministers call these features addictive in their own announcement, but then you hand them teens a switch that they can use to turn it all off. So there's a whole contradiction in there, and they've tried to please everybody, the platforms, the privacy campaigners, parents, but they can manage to annoy everyone.
10: Actress Minnie Driver said she was in a really bad car accident in Paris that she managed to walk away from. The collision on a country road left her in a neck brace. And fewer people went to the shops last month. Hot weather made more of us stay at home. From Sky News, I'm Connor Sefton.
0: Mary Manderfield still with you for the next hour. Friday mornings have never felt so good. Let's get some Alex Warren on for you.
13: Hits

Miss Sabrina Carpenter, it's Mary Manfield keeping you company. Good morning to Chris. And you know what? Friday doesn't mean we can laze around. Doesn't mean we need to snooze our alarms. It doesn't mean that we need to just take our foot off the gas, as I would say in the US. So here I am to remind you that you got this. You're going to have a great day ahead. The weekend's around the corner. But keep on pushing on, my hands. Keep on pushing on. Think of Mr. Harry Styles still on that Together Together tour. It's never ending. This is American Girls on Hits Radio.

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0: 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We are giving away £550,000. Imagine if you're sitting here and you haven't actually made weekend plans yet, and you and your mates are kind of doing the rounds. Oh, should we go here? Oh, do you fancy going out for lunch? Do you want to come hang at mine? Should we maybe go to the cinema? And then literally the next message you send them could be, Hans, everything has changed. I've got the money in my account. Let's go. £550,000. I don't know about you, but I'd be booking the next few weeks off work. 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The lines close at 5pm today, and then Kate Thornton could be calling you. Just answer to win that cash, £550,000 paid straight into your account. Enter and good luck. It's Mary keeping you company. Destiny's Child on the way. And Calvin Harris after this.
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10: 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You've just imagined a day out at IKEA. IKEA, the wonderful everyday.

Bruno. He's bringing the sunshine. So early in the morning, 5:36. Happy Friday, my darlings. Do you know what? I have been asked, who was it? Chris, I believe. Yes, Chris says, Mary, what are your weekend plans? It's my birthday on Sunday. So I will be celebrating that. It is my sweet 16 times two. I'll let you do the maths on that one. So yeah, very much looking forward to that. But you know what? I'm also thinking about summer and how we're counting down the top 100 summer hits and throwbacks, and they are chosen by you, plus me as well, because I like to have a little vote, a little say in that. So listen, we all have that one song that just takes us back to a certain summer memory. Maybe on holiday with your besties, chilling in the garden, having a barbecue, making memories with your kids, whatever it is, we want to know about it. 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And then tune in on August Bank Holiday Monday to hear where your favourite lands in the top 100 summer hits and throwbacks. Marvin Humes will reveal the number one. That's just a nice way to spend your bank holiday, isn't it? Can't believe another one of them is coming round so soon. Right now, Olivia Rodrigo, this is Stupid Song on Hits Radio. New York.

0: Teddy Swims, it's Mary with you on what is set to be a dry and warm day, but not crazy. Nothing too crazy. Right, I've got some Lewis Capaldi on the way for you. And Ray, she's looking for her husband. We're going to help her find him on After This.
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1: Lewis Capaldi on Hits Radio. Listen, if you're feeling a little bit sleepy today, spare a thought for this guy, Bartolomej Kubalski, I believe his name. He's become the first person to swim across the Baltic Sea without sleeping or taking a break. He went from Sweden to Poland. Took him 55 hours. And apparently he was hallucinating from the 40-hour mark onwards. Sorry, I can't think of anything worse. Baltic, cold, no sleep. Oh, no, thank you. Right, Somber on Hits Radio. This is Homewrecker.

0: Somber on Hits Radio. Tom Green for your breakfast. And Mo Gilligan joins him to talk all things chicken for his new documentary. You don't want to miss out on that. I'll be back with you on Monday at 1 a.m. Have a great Friday and a great weekend. Hits
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12: The top stories this hour. Network Rail says a full investigation will take place following major disruption for commuters. Train services were delayed or cancelled after the issue at the communications centre impacted signalling across the region and into Wales. A number of operators were affected, including journeys from Scotland and London. This man was trying to get from Manchester to Bolton last night.
13: Everything's either delayed or cancelled, or the ones that are actually still running then turn around and say that they're cancelled. So, yeah. Bit annoyed. I'd like to be home comfy right now, but, you know, what can you do?
12: This morning, we're hearing from a visually impaired Londoner who's telling us it's getting harder and harder to leave his front door due to e-scooters. New figures show e-scooter collisions have nearly tripled over the last 5 years. Darren Mead chairs a community group for visually impaired people in London. He tells us the impact that crashes and near misses have on those with sight loss.
14: It knocks you back tenfold, and to the point that, you know, should I leave the house? Should I just, you know, surrender everything and let, you know, somebody just come and do everything for me? Which puts you then in a spiral of depression.
12: The surveys found most teenagers would opt out of the government's planned social media curfews. The voluntary ban would stop 16 and 17-year-olds using sites overnight, but a poll suggests nearly 85% would choose to turn it off. Our chief reporter, Katie Lyons, has been asking people their thoughts in Wakefield.
15: Do you think teenagers should have a curfew for social media?
16: They're too used to having it now. It's going to be really tricky to turn that clock back, whereas for children that are not used to it, I think it'll be easier.
17: I think it's too young. I think it's too young. I think it's a curse personally. I don't like social media.
15: So you think teenagers should opt in for it?
17: I think they should, yeah.
12: Firefighters have tackled a grass fire near a runway at Heathrow Airport. Crews were called out yesterday afternoon. They work with the airport's fire service to bring the incident under control. And the Confederation of African Football says it will still back FIFA president Gianni Infantino. But UEFA is threatening to boycott any future tournaments if he stays at the helm of the sport's governing body.
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12: A sunny morning across London, clouding over with sunny spells this afternoon, highs of 26. That's the latest. I'm Maria Greenwood.
19: Right, we made it Friday on Hits Radio Breakfast. Mo Gilligan is our guest this morning, and Kaya gets us going after Olivia Dean.

Friday morning, Backstreet Boys. Yes, everybody, Backstreet's back. Hits Radio Breakfast, Friday morning. And we frankly love it, don't we? 6 minutes past nine, very busy show this morning. Lots to get on, obviously loads of Friday vibes. Our guest of the week, Mo Gilligan, joins us. GTA trailer's coming out, which is very exciting. We will talk about weeing in the shower before 7 o'clock as well. So lots of confessions there. But anyway, how are you? I gotta say, I woke up with a pep in my step this morning. I woke up naturally at 3. And I was like, oh, brilliant, got another hour. Got out of bed before my alarm. I was feeling really great, right? I was feeling so good. I thought I was on top of the world. Stood on the scales, I've put on weight. So, do you know when you've had a week of dieting? You're like, how? I can't explain it, but I woke up feeling thin. I don't know what that means, but I woke up, I was like, oh yeah, I feel all right here. Stood on the scales, put on weight. I was like, all right. Sound. I was like, I treat myself to an energy drink on the way in, you know what I'm like. And then, car light went on. Engine light in my car. I was like, are you having a laugh? That's how my morning has been. I've only been awake 2 hours, or I'm fat, and I've got a car issue. 0333 20 20 800. You having a worse morning than me? The only thing that I'm sort of slightly nervous about is they say bad things come in threes, don't they? If three bad things go wrong, then you're all right. So I've had, I'm fat, my car's broken. I mean, goodness only knows what's going to go wrong on the show today. Just go.

0: Kygo, Ava Max, whatever on Hits Radio Breakfast. And look at that. All the alarms are done.
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0: And I have only got a handful of more opportunities for you to get involved with this. Make Me a Winner is back. And today's the day that we will pay out £550,000. Zoe and Trevor took home the money last week. They were just sitting there. They were just having a normal Friday. And then they got the call and took home more than £500,000. So this is you this week. £550,000. Half a million with 50 grand sprinkled on top. I've got now and then three more opportunities to get you involved. So there is no more putting it off. Get your phone out and get texting right now. Should we do it together? This is what you'd have to do. Obviously, I can't do it, but this is the process. You would text the word win to 63103. And that's it. You're done. 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Lines close 5 p.m. today. No more putting it off. Let's get it done. 550 grand. Text the word win to 63103. And I'm feeling good on a Friday. Lots to get on, lots to do today. So this is my plan of action. Sam Fender, 17 Going Under. Dr. Dre, a little throwback. BB Rex, a Faithless. Gonna sound mega. And it's on in the next 10 minutes. Stick about.
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14: Severe delays on the Jubilee line as you head south this Friday morning due to a signalling problem at Neasden. And of course, still no service on South Eastern Rail, London Charing Cross and at Waterloo East because the ongoing engineering works. Might be a busy morning down at Clapham along the South Circular because those temporary lights now in place of water main works at Clear Avenue. And it's better congestion in down at Grove Park on the Baring Road because the lane restrictions around Chinbrook Road. And in Rotherhithe on the A200 Lower Road because the temporary lights now in place at Surrey Quays Road.
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0: It's Radio Breakfast. Morning. I told about the weather, though. Have you seen what it's doing next week? I keep joking that it's heatwave 900 of the year, and it's not. But genuinely, it's going to get up to mid-30s for some people next week, and that's going to be heatwave number 5 of this summer.
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0: Which is mad, right? So I thought, with that in mind, with it being a little colder out there today and getting hot next week, this is the time where you want to get in all your TV watching. Stuff that you've not got round to yet. So every Thursday and Friday on this show, we do the Disney Plus watch list, the shows that we think you need to see this summer. And it's my go to pick, which I'm very excited about. So spoke about this yesterday, The Shards. It landed on Disney Plus yesterday. From the author of American Psycho and Less Than Zero. It's sort of like, how do I describe this? Psychological thriller. 1980s, LA, new student arrives, and then there's a series of chilling murders. But who did it? Well, we'll find out. It's called The Shards, right? Or obviously all your favourites on there as well, like Modern Family or Malcolm in the Middle, which is very good. So that's good. You can stream Hulu's The Shards right now, Modern Family and Malcolm in the Middle. And for your chance to win a 3-night stay in a UK location of your choice. Ooh. With dinner and drinks, just go to hitsradio.co.uk. This is your time. You've got about 24 hours of cooler weather to get your TV watching in, so go and do it. Cheers, Disney Plus. And all right, before 6:30, BB Rexha and Faithless. Come on, then.

Sam Fender. And 17 going under. 6:35. It is Hits Radio Breakfast. Mo Gilligan, our guest this morning. £550,000 in Make Me a Winner. It is Tom Green. And 5 hours of gameplay.

0: of gameplay of GTA, the new GTA game. I will tell you how you can watch it. But we'll do this in like 20 minutes. Because that's very exciting. We've not had much from that. And now there's a thing. I will tell you about that thing on the way. And being quite behind everyone else, especially all my mates and my family, I finally finished the new series of Clarkson's Farm last night. I don't know what it is. I don't know whether it's because I'm getting older. But every single time an animal dies on that show, I am in bits. We've not got any internet in the house at the moment, we just moved. So I'm literally watching it on my laptop, tethering from my phone, crying because a cow's died. I'm like, get a grip, Tom! So I finished that last night, but it left me sort of wanting more like Grand Tour stuff, and I missed it. And then I found, you know, they released a trailer. This has only come out in the last 20 hours of the new series of the Grand Tour. Do you want to hear it? It's got all the new guys on. Let's check this out.
1: After years of hard driving, you might notice the knobs in your cars look a little worn out. But don't worry, you don't have to throw out the whole thing. Simply swap in new knobs.
2: That's us.
1: And just like that, you're ready to go again.
3: Oh, damn it! Here we go!
0: Now, I don't want to be this guy, right? Because no one likes a hater, but it's going to be real hard to replace the old team, I think, isn't it? Let's be honest. The show lands on the 4th of September. It's got Francis Bourgeois, the train guy, in there. I mean, what does he know about cars? But, I mean, for sure, fine, why not, okay? Trailer's online right now if you want to check it out. Bruno Mars, a throwback, new Gracie Abrams and lovely Mal Smith. On the way.
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6: 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Charing Cross and Waterloo East stations will close from the 26th of July to the 16th of August for once-in-a-generation upgrades. Trains that usually run into Charing Cross will be diverted into other London stations. 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
2: It's slow now in town in New Malden on the Kingston Road. It's because work's taking place at Georgia Road and looking a lot heavier now. Southbound on the M11 down towards the North Circular at Junction 4 as it is heading south on the M4 towards Heathrow. Now, there are cancellations this morning on Avanti West Coast train services at London Euston and on London Northwestern between Euston and Northampton because of staff shortages. And, of course, still no service on South Eastern Rail at London Charing Cross and at Waterloo East because of this week's engineering works. That's the latest. I'm Louisa Gale.
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Let's get through Friday morning. Gracie Abrams, and That's So True. It is Hits Radio Breakfast. Tom Green looking after things for Fleur East, Will Best, James Barr this week, and got the old Prestonian dulcet tones next week as well. Delta Goodrum on the show next week, which is quite exciting. Bit of a guest spectacular as well. Mo Gilligan joins us this morning, and also a lot of musical fun to come today because it is Friday, so a lot of good throwbacks after 7 o'clock. Stay there for that. Hello to Matty, just saying, come on the weekend, TG. Plans are coming together. Matty, what are you doing? You're on the odd WhatsApps with mates this morning being like, right, we get a takeaway here. I'll meet you here. Pub tonight at 8 o'clock. I think that's my plan tonight. I was feeling so good and healthy. I was like, I have a really healthy weekend. I got scales and put on weight. So you know when you're like, oh, well, whatever then. I'll have a Domino's. And I saw this last night, right? When I was looking at this show, I was looking at it last night. And I was like, I need to tell you lot something. But I wanted to do it before 7 o'clock. Because if you listen at this time, I feel like you're in a special crew of this show and I can be really open and honest with you. And I told Em, my wife, that I was going to talk to you about this. And she was like, you can't. And I was like, no, I'm going to. Because they'll get it. We're all mates here. So the headline that got this going in my head was, Big Brother star admits to repeatedly weeing in the shared shower. Right? That was the big headline. And obviously, how do I say this, right? Shared shower's bad. Obviously a shared shower. Do you see where I'm going with this, right? And this is why I can only tell you. Shared shower's bad. 0333 20 2800 is my number. And all I'm going to say is, we all wee in the shower, right? Yeah? Or am I disgusting? 0333 20 2800. We yes or we... I don't know if this is a headline or not.

0: happened here now is we've got a handful of people on WhatsApp calling me disgusting. And that's happened on a Friday morning. Bruno Mars, 24K Magic. You're on Hits Radio Breakfast. Now, it's Tom Green. Now, do us a favour, right? Let's not talk about the fact that I've spoken about this. The reason I wanted to do it now is because I know the bosses won't be listening because they'll be in bed. And I trust you lot because it's pre-7 o'clock. Talking about weeing in the shower, right? It's because someone on Big Brother admitted they did it in a shared shower. And I don't do it in a shared shower. That is a rule. But there's a lot of people calling me disgusting. But then you get people like Wes sending this in.
1: Don't worry, Tom. I'm with you on this. Why would I get out of the shower in the cold air to then have to try and quickly dry myself to then go for a little tinkle in the toilet? Might as well just do it where you are and it washes straight away. Have a good day, mate. See you later.
0: Thank you, Wes. And thank you to someone who works on this show who said, I introduced my girlfriend to weeing in the shower a few weeks ago. Very good. Final one of this, Wayne saying, TG, there are two types of people in this world. They're the people who wee in the shower, and then there's liars. So that's wrap that, and let's never say we spoke about that, okay? That was a little secret just for us. Make me win a details of Gwen Stefani next.
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17: The top stories this hour. Check before travelling's the message this morning for commuters across the northwest of England following widespread disruption on the rail network. An electrical supply failure in Manchester yesterday ground services to a halt. Loads of routes further afield to places like London and Glasgow were also affected. So what went wrong? Chris Wright is the Northwest Route Director for Network Rail.
18: At this stage, it's too early to tell. We will, of course, do a really thorough investigation into this, given the impact this will have had on our customers. But at the moment, we don't know for certain what's caused that interruption.
17: This morning, a visually impaired Londoner is telling us about how a rise in the number of e-scooters is impacting on the lives of people with sight loss. New Department for Transport figures show e-scooter incidents have nearly tripled since 2020. Darren Mead chairs a community group for visually impaired people in London. He tells us about a close call that he had.
19: I'm crossing, but he's coming the wrong way. He basically brushed past my left shoulder. I start doubting myself. If I go out today, could the same thing happen? If I go out tomorrow, could the same thing happen? And it's a challenge to leave your front door.
17: Meta has been ordered to pay more than £420 million to address the harm caused to children on its platforms. The owner of Facebook, Instagram and WhatsApp says it disagrees with both rulings and will appeal. Downing Street's urging councils to work with pub landlords after a row over plans to curb standing-up drinking in London. Westminster City Council's consulting on new alcohol policies that could mean more tables and chairs, but says there's no plan to ban vertical drinking. The Prime Minister's office says busy pubs are part of British life and local leaders should support the industry. And Secret Cinema is a step closer to opening its first permanent immersive theatre venue in London. The entertainment company, which provides immersive experiences, has got planning for a 1,500-seat auditorium on the Greenwich Peninsula.
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17: A sunny morning across London, clouding over with sunny spells this afternoon, highs of 26. That's the latest. I'm Maria Greenwood.
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0: Morning. Right, just gone 7 o'clock on Friday. It is Hits Radio Breakfast. It is Tom Green. Mo Gilligan is our guest this morning in the studio after 8 o'clock. And it is Make Me a Winner Friday. Of course, it is £550,000 to hand out. This was Zoe's partner, Trevor's reaction last Friday.
20: No way. When I overheard it upstairs, I thought there'd been a death when I came downstairs.
0: It's one of my favourite reactions I've ever had, that from Trevor. They've now got the money. They got £500,000, but you've got £550,000. So half a million to do sensible things with. So to, you know, to put into property or put into an ISA or savings account. I don't know how it works. But 50 grand to do with what you will, to go and get yourself a new car, to go on that life-changing holiday, to go on the honeymoon that you never had. Proper honeymoon, right? So this is how you play. You text the word win to 63103. That is win to 63103. 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But lines close 5 p.m. today. Time is ticking. We have got £550,000 and I want to give it you. Right, let's get you involved. Win. Yeah? Win, W-I-N, to 63103.
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21: They say the holy water's watered down, and this town's lost its faith. Our colours will fade eventually, so if our time is running now, day after day, we'll make the mundane our masterpiece. Oh my, my, oh my, my love, I take one look at you, you're taking me out.

0: do this, to make a track that came out in what?
1: What is this, 2005, 2006? That still sounds as good now as it did then. Not easy, Gwen Stefani, Hollaback Girl, hits Radio Breakfast. And look, look, look, we made it to Friday. Five alarms done. I was feeling all sort of sprightly this morning. Got out of bed before my alarm. I was feeling really great. Stepped on the scales, put on weight. Engine light came on my car. Oh, it's a good Friday. I hope yours is better. 0333 20 2800. Hello to Calvin. Hello to Nicola. Hello to Chris and Wes in there this morning. And what do you need to know? What are the main things people are talking about on a Friday? Well, Grand Theft Auto 6, an extended look. It's going to be like a really long trailer of a load of gameplay. Like, it's like 5 hours of gameplay. If you're going to watch it, though, you are going to have to go on Netflix. It's landing on the 27th of August at 8 p.m. BST. So you can take a proper look at what's going to happen on Grand Theft Auto when it comes out. So that's exciting. And it looks like now this is pretty much as close to being confirmed as we're going to get. Oasis's promoter now has a Nebworth license. What does that mean? Well, it means they can put on shows at Nebworth. Why would they want that? Wink, wink, nudge, nudge. Tickets aren't out yet, but from what I know, right, if I could tell you a secret, right, you're not going to tell anyone. There's lots of secrets on the show today. A little secret before 6 o'clock about weeing in the shower. If you weren't there, you weren't there. The Oasis Nebworth show is definitely happening. It just, it, guys, it just definitely

0: So where on the fence do you sit right now?
1: These beautiful things that are
0: between. And it always is, I think, a fence that you sit on a Friday of how good you're going to be this weekend. You're going to stay in. You're going to go to the gym. You're going to do a park run. You're going to feel great. Are you going to get a curry tonight and have a few beers? Where are you? Are we, have we stopped at the petrol station to get the dairy milk yet, or is that later? I'll leave that up to you. It is Benson Boone on Hits Radio Breakfast. And this is everywhere this morning. The Argentine FA, I would have said Argentinian, but apparently that's not right. Argentine FA has announced that the 15th of July next year will be their National Football Teams Day to mark their victory over England in the World Cup semi-final. Really? Really, we're doing that? Okay, fine. Because from memory, guys, not a performance I would have thought they would have wanted to remember. They were rubbish, right? They basically scraped through. A national day for winning a semi-final. Surely, what is it? National We Weren't Quite Good Enough Day. Come on.
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0: Do I sound bitter? I'm not bitter, I'm fine by it. I just think, get in the sea. Right, anyway, listen, top 100 summer hits and throwbacks. It's coming on the final bank holiday of the summer. August 31st, Marvin Humes is hosting it. We are counting down the top 100 summer hits and throwbacks, but the thing is, you're choosing. And I had a realisation with this the other day. It's the day I'm hosting my housewarming party with all my mates. So we'll have Hits Radio on. So it's up to you. Listen, if the music's bad, I'm blaming you. Because you get to choose. Not on me, it's on you. Make something good number one. 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And whatever you're doing on that August bank holiday, 31st, get us on. Find out what's number one. Marvin Humes has got the job of revealing it. Very fun. Bit of fun. Olivia Dean on the way. 50 Cent, make me a winner details. Mo Gilligan's our guest today as well.
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5: 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Charing Cross and Waterloo East stations will close from the 26th of July to the 16th of August for once-in-a-generation upgrades. 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
11: Q's heading down to Streatham this morning on the A23 Streatham Hill. It's called the Temple Lights now in place at Ashworth South Circular and the Crown and Sceptre traffic lights. And it's slow in New Malden on the Kingston Road, approaching works around Georgia Road. It's slow eastbound on the M4, not being helped by a breakdown, closing lane 1 between Junction 5 for Langley and the M25 at Junction 4B, as it is now heading east on the M4 between Junction 3 for Hayes and Junction 2 for Brentford. And of course, still no service on South Eastern Rail at London Charing Cross.
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two more windows on today's show to get you involved with Make Me a Winner on Make Me a Winner Friday. One more in like half an hour, 8 o'clock. Agreed? Just before Mo Gilligan's on? Yeah, sorted. Joe, end of beginning, sounding nice. Hello to Simon. Simon's having a better Friday than me. I woke up, put on weight, car's got the engine light on. Simon saying nothing better, TG, than finding out the boss is on holiday starting today. Get in! Listen, we all know the boss goes away, less work happens, and I think that's fine. Something I find very funny, by the way, is like made-up terms. Terms that people use to make what they do sound more important than what it actually is, right? So, like, you know, back in the day, you just have someone that would make a sandwich. They're now called sandwich artists. You know this, right? Someone that, like does some cleaning stuff. Environmental services technician. I think I've seen the best one ever this morning on the way in. So, pubs in Westminster, right, in London, they're going to be discouraging people from ordering drinks at the bar, right? Because this is rubbish. Because I think, right, we got to support our pubs and stuff. It's already hard enough to make money in pubs with all the taxes and everything. You can't be putting more rules to make pubs even harder to make money, right? But anyway, there's a new rule coming in that's going to make having a pint even harder. They're going to stop you having pints at bars or standing up outside, right? And this is where we get to the made-up term, because they're trying to encourage a type of drinking that no one outside of a council has ever used this term to describe drinking, right? They're trying to encourage less vertical drinking. No. You said that on a Friday. Should you have a pint after it? Yeah, what do you fancy? Yeah, fancy some prawn crackers and some virtual drinking.

I don't know whether it's because I've had a week of 4 a.m. alarms, right? Which I love, by the way. I love looking at things for Fleur. But I'm feeling very weekend today. Full weekend planned lineups. We'll be opening the lines for this on the way. 50 Cent and Inter Club on Hits Radio Breakfast 7:36.

0: Oh, is it called vertical drinking or virtual drinking you're talking about? Vertical. Did I say virtual? I didn't mean it if I did. Vertical drinking is the term, which they're trying to make harder in pubs. So you actually have to sit down and table order. I'm not table ordering in a pub. I'm not. Vertical drinking. Made up terms. Thank you to you lot now sending other made up terms in. This has really made me laugh. This is very fun. Samantha. Thomas. Yes, Samantha. I've worked on a reception for 20 plus years. All our jobs got renamed after COVID. I'm no longer a receptionist. I'm a guest experience specialist. Sounds fancy though, doesn't it? Must be way better on LinkedIn. Yeah, I'm a guest experience specialist now, so you know what it is. Anonymous, Tom, people aren't called recruiters anymore. They're now called talent acquisition specialists. Is that true? You don't know what you're getting into, what do you mean? Nick saying, Tom, bin men, not called bin men anymore either. They're called waste management operatives. It's good, isn't it? Sounds fancier. Right, David Guetta on the way, Make Me a Winner, and Mo Gilligan joins us in 20 minutes on Hits Radio Breakfast.
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9: crawling into London now on the M4. It was briefly blocked due to a police incident between Junction 4 for Heathrow and Junction 3 for Hayes. It has reopened but still very busy back towards the M25 at Junction 4B. And it's slow as well following a breakdown, which is clear just after Junction 5 for Langley. You got queues on the A23 Streatham Hill. That's because of temporary lights around the Crown and Sceptre traffic lights in the South Circular. And you're having New Malden on the Kingston

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question. Do you think this makes me a bit of a geek? But I'm quite excited for this total solar eclipse, which is coming. Stick it in. Go on. Actually put it in your diary so you don't miss it. Proper moment, this. They don't come round very often. I think it's the first one in like 20 years or something mad. Anyway, August the 12th. So when's that? Oh, next week at some stage. Let me pull up the diary. Next Wednesday. Total solar eclipse. Go and get involved with it. One of those things that you'll always remember. So it says it's the first time it's happened in over 100 years. But I'm pretty sure I remember it happening as a kid. Or was that a moon eclipse? I can't remember. You had to watch it. Was this... You still do this? Any solar eclipse experts? You had to watch it. I was at my granny's house. You had to watch it on the back of a piece of paper because you couldn't look at it with your eyes. Remember that? Was that just because we didn't have any money for actual technology stuff to do it? Anyway, let me know. 333-2020-800. Mo Gilligan is our guest on the way in 15 minutes. Very excited about that, new documentary all about fried chicken, which is out right now. It's very good. I watched it. We'll talk about it with him on the way, so that's the thing. And also, I am feeling very weekend. So I thought I'd open the lines for my weekend starts here because it's 0333-2020-800, if you don't mind. I've done the hard graph for you. It's just finish off the sentence. 0333-2020-800. The reasons... 7:49, you're already in weekend mode. My weekend starts here because we've had people celebrating because their bosses are off, which I thought was very funny. I've had people already stopping off at petrol stations getting chocolate and treats for later. That's what I want. I want your weekend vibes. Let's get into it. On a Friday morning on Hits Radio, this is

0: Love Don't Cost a Thing. I mean, for me, the weekend gets going on a Thursday afternoon. That's right, it's absolutely fine. 0333 2020 800. Thanks for sending these in. This one's just landed, so nice one.
1: Tom, you are the only reason I need to be, you know, weekend advice.
0: That's pretty sweet.
1: I've been doing 14-hour shifts all week, and I just can't wait to do absolutely sweet nothing all. Love you, mate.
0: I got a bit worried where that voice note was going in a second. Thank you. Kimmy's coming in. We'll get into these after 8 o'clock. And, oh, yeah, we got to bring our guest in, haven't we? He's outside. Mo Gilligan's on the show in 2.
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7: The top stories this hour. Network Rail says most train services are running as normal across the northwest following a huge power outage. Hundreds of services, including from London, were cancelled or delayed on Thursday, and engineers have worked through the night to fix the problem. There's still some disruption, so check before you travel. This man was trying to get from Manchester to Bolton last night.
12: Everything's locked up, nothing's moving, everything's either delayed or cancelled. Or the ones that are actually still running then turn around and say that they're cancelled, so yeah. Bit annoyed, I'd like to be home comfy right now, but you know, what can you do?
7: This morning we're hearing from a visually impaired Londoner who says people with sight loss are scared to leave their homes due to e-scooters. Accidents involving e-scooters nearly tripled since 2020, according to the most recent figures from the Department for Transport. Darren Mead chairs a community group for visually impaired people in London.
15: So e-scooters, because they're going so fast, it's a hard thing to see. There's times where I think, I was just going to walk further to my left or further to my right, and that's when they pass. And I think, if I'd done that when I was thinking that, I'd have been knocked over.
7: Meta's been ordered to pay more than £420 million to address the harm caused to children on its platforms. The owner of Facebook, Instagram and WhatsApp says it's going to appeal the ruling from a court in the US because it doesn't agree. Downing Street's calling on councils to work with pub landlords over controversy over plans to limit standing up drinking in London. Westminster City Council says it's reviewing alcohol rules but isn't banning vertical drinking. And the Prime Minister's office says busy pubs are part of British life and should be supported. And the Rugby Football Union submitted plans to hold up to 15 major concerts a year at Twickenham's Allianz Stadium. The stadium currently only hosts 3 non-sporting events annually, but the RFU says more concerts can make it a top destination and bring in money for community projects. But there's strong opposition from some residents over concerns about disruption.
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7: A sunny morning across London, clouding over with sunny spells this afternoon, highs of 26. That's the latest. I'm Maria Greenwood.
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0: This is not a drill. This is my penultimate chance to get you involved with Make Me a Winner. It is the Simply Mad game where we pay out millions of pounds. I mean, tens of millions of pounds, because once again, we've got £550,000 for you. It is a massive cash prize. We're back in those big numbers. As someone that has done this game with you for years now, I know when the numbers are good. And let me tell you, £550 is a great prize. That's a big one. Massively life-changing. And this is how you play. We'll just get straight to it here. Right? You've got to text the word win to 63103. That's it. The word is win to 63103. 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They live on there. Lines close 5 p.m. today. And after this, I've only got one more shot at 9 o'clock to get you in. So come on. Before we get Mo Gilligan on the show, let's get texting. The word is win to 63103 for that 550 grand payday.
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0: slightly cooler out there today on a Friday before it gets hot again next week. Thursday's going to be the hot one. Justin Bieber and Sorry. It's Hits Radio Breakfast. 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
0: Right, it's Tom Green in for Fleur, Will and James. Good morning. Happy Friday. And to be fair, it is a good morning because right now I've got a friend in the studio. You might know him from The Masked Singer and the Brit Awards, The Latest Show, or his sold-out stand-up tours recently, swapping punchlines for investigative journalism. Big Chicken, a fast food conspiracy, which dropped on Netflix this week. Welcome to the show. Mo Gilligan, everybody!
2: Oh, wicked. Thank you very much. Thank you very much, everybody. What a lovely introduction.
0: Thanks, man.
2: Some of those things I forgot about, you know.
3: Right, I done that. Wow. Oh, wicked, man.
2: Oh, but yeah, thank you very much.
0: I've been so busy. Happy Friday.
2: No, thank you so much. Love Friday.
0: Mate.
2: It's Friday, Fridays have become a little bit like the weekend extension. Mm. Do you know what I mean?
0: But you must have lost a bit of this when you were on tour early this year, right? Did you lose that flat sort of, oh God, the weekend's here, because you were like, oh God, I've got to go.
2: Do you know what it is? I feel like when I perform and I've got shows in a week, it feels like more pressure, because I know like Fridays and Saturdays are the days where people are like, okay, it's Friday, I'm finishing work early, or I'm not even working at work, I'm working from home.
0: Yeah.
2: And then Saturday, oh man, I know people, you know, whether they got the babysitter, they got the car washed, you know what I mean? Ladies got their nails done. So now it's a bit more pressure to deliver a good show.
0: Yeah.
2: Whereas if I do a show on a Monday or a Wednesday,
0: what else were you doing?
2: Perfect.
0: Do you know what I mean?
2: Yeah, they're my favourite shows.
0: Like, are they?
2: Oh, Thursday? Yeah, Thursdays is definitely New Fridays.
0: Okay.
2: Oh my God, I sound like such an old man who just discovered TikTok today. Do you know what I mean?
0: Should we talk about the documentary?
2: Yeah, man.
0: I've watched it. It's amazing.
2: Thank you.
0: So for people that haven't seen it, it came out on Wednesday.
2: Yes.
0: The premise is 28 days, 84 meals, breakfast, lunch, dinner, only eating fried chicken. Why did you do this, Mo? Why?
2: I think for me, one, I like the food. So I wanted to obviously explore something that I like, rather than I'm like, well, I don't eat this. Do you know what I mean? I love the food. So I was like, well, that's it then. Let's just start and see where it goes. And then the more it went on, it was like, oh, this is not so fun anymore. I've got 20 days to go. But what I kind of discovered within the journey was so much pieces to something which is, for me, I would just see it as a chicken wing to a bigger industry of something that we all love and how it impacts everything. And I think it took me down that rabbit hole. When you see me that first meal, I was like, this is fun. I'm having the best
0: job ever.
2: Literally the best job ever. I was telling my friends, they were like, rock, can I do it too? it got very dark very, very quickly.
0: We have got you a little present.
2: Oh, did you?
0: Yeah, because I saw you descend into madness during film. And I've got you a salad.
2: Oh,
0: I just thought you've eaten fried chicken for a month.
2: I see peppers in there. Is that couscous as well?
0: Yeah, man, there's a little bit of health there. Please take this.
2: Thank you very much.
0: I was just really worried about
2: the hummus with the chickpeas.
0: Yeah.
2: Yeah, it's mad because the doctor said to me, yeah, you want to be eating salads like every day. Every day for 2 months.
0: You're going to only eat salad now.
2: Yeah, yeah.
0: Obviously, the show's on Netflix. You can go watch it right now. Mo, you can stay with us this morning.
2: Of course.
0: Because I've got some questions. I'm worried that your brain, because of the food, is fried. So we're going to work on that to make sure you're still healthy up there, okay?
2: Most definitely.
0: It's Mo

0: It's Tom Green, and this morning I'm joined by comedian and now investigative journalist, it's Mo Gilligan. If you have just tuned in this morning, we're talking about your new documentary on Netflix. Can you summarise it in like one sentence if people have just tuned in?
1: Okay, so basically I go on a journey of self-discovery of fried chicken. Mm. And during that process, I discover the ins and outs of what is known as big chicken. And on that journey, I eat fried chicken for breakfast, lunch and dinner. And they have to be from fast food establishments. That sounds like AI, isn't it?
0: Oh my gosh. I love
1: it. Would you like another version of that? That's basically the ins and outs of it for anyone who hasn't seen it yet.
0: Now, forget that we're on the radio, man. Just me and you, right?
1: Me and you.
0: Did you cheat?
1: No, I didn't. No.
0: At no point you went, I'm going to have a, I don't know, like a bit of fruit.
1: So basically, we was in Chicago and the cameraman, we were sitting in the car and he was like, yeah, we're going to go and get lunch. And he goes, we're going to go and get some ramen. You want to come? I was like, no, I'm going to sit in the car. And he goes, come on, nice. I won't say nothing. It's a quick ramen.
0: Yes.
1: I said, and I love ramen. That's my thing. I was like, bro, no, I'm good because I've got to eat chicken later on.
0: The thing that you're filming,
1: and he
0: I'm going to try and commit
1: and
0: to
1: he generally
0: it.
1: Said to me, he was like, oh, no, you're good because I was testing you because I do a lot of these docs and a lot of people normally cheat. But yeah, no, never cheated.
0: That's amazing.
1: No. Yeah, breakfast, lunch and dinner, 28 days straight.
0: There's a bit in it which comes quite soon on, really, actually, in the full challenge where you have like a full breakdown. Yeah. In front of camera.
1: I had a couple. Right. And there was some you'd even get to see on camera.
0: Really?
1: Yeah.
0: It was full on like shaky cam. You were like full on going for it.
1: Yeah.
0: Can you describe what that was like? Because it must have been quite, you know, you're a comedian.
1: Yeah, no,
0: to cry
1: of course.
0: On camera quite a thing.
1: Yeah, man. I think for me, because it was more of a psychological thing, I knew my weight would change. As you see, I'm getting bigger t-shirts. But it was more of a psychological thing it was doing within eating the food. But that was the kind of falling off part for me anyway.
0: Yeah.
1: You know what I mean? It stopped getting fun.
0: So what I want to do is I want to give you some scenarios and work out whether you've got a fine brain or a fried brain.
1: Ooh,
0: okay?
1: Wow.
0: So you're just going to judge these scenarios and tell me whether it's fine or fried.
1: Okay.
0: Okay, Mo Gilligan?
1: Sure thing.
0: Someone orders a salad from a fried chicken shop.
1: I think that's fine.
0: Yeah?
1: Actually, no. I think you're fried. I'm sorry. No, you're fried.
0: I agree.
1: Why are you in there?
0: Go
1: in the
0: somewhere
1: first
0: else.
1: Place? Yeah, you're wasting everyone's time.
0: Exactly.
1: Yeah, no, that's fried.
0: Fried or fine? Someone dips their chips into a milkshake.
1: I don't get this one, but I get it. I get the salty and sweet comparison.
0: Yeah.
1: But it's fried. Because how did you even get the milkshake? The machine's not even working. So then to waste it on good chips.
0: Yeah.
1: Do you know what I mean? This machine never works.
0: Yeah.
1: And then you're going to waste good chips in them. So for me, it's going to be fried, unfortunately.
0: And final one, you get a takeaway on a Friday.
1: Yes.
0: You come round to Monday lunchtime. Mm. It's still in the fridge. Are we eating it? Fine or fried?
1: I think it's fine. There's a cost of living crisis. If you are saving money during this time, I think it's fine. Yeah. And a lot of times, if you bought it, let's say Saturday, you've got the Sunday buffer period, it must be eaten on Monday, don't you?
0: Yeah.
1: Don't be eating that Tuesday, Wednesday, because you'll be in the toilet beatboxing on the pan. Do you know what I mean?
0: No, Gilligan, thank you so much for hanging out with us.
1: Thank you so much. And thanks for my salad, man.
0: Yeah, you can have that. That's on us.
1: I really appreciate this,
0: Enjoy
1: man.
0: That. You can go stream Big Chicken, a fast food conspiracy right now on Netflix. I've seen it. It's amazing. It's Mo Gilligan, everybody!
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8: So this morning on Shooter's Hill, the A207, it's because of temporary lights now in place at South Circular, and it's struggling as well on the A23 Streatham Hill approach the temporary lights on the South Circular and the Crown and Sceptre traffic lights. A slow morning in New Malden on the Kingston Road approaching works around Georgia Road, although moving better now eastbound on the M4 from this morning's incident between Junction 4 for Heathrow and Junction 3 for Hayes. However, there are cancellations now on Greater Anglia trains between Liverpool Street and Cheshunt due to a signalling problem at Tottenham Hale.
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because it is just been outside a little. It's not cold, but it's colder than it has been because things are already getting warmer as we get into next week as well. Heatwave number 5 of the year. Welcome to it. And hey, how good was Mo Gilligan? Love Mo Gilligan. Go and watch that documentary. It's very good. Still lots to come on the show today. The final ungooglable of the working week while I look after things for Fleur. Back in next week, by the way, with you from Monday. And this is what's going on out there after finishing Clarkson's Farm last night. Finally, I know. In tears about a cow dying. Ridiculous. Caleb Cooper from Clarkson's Farm on stage with Luke Combs the other day. Luke Combs, Caleb Cooper, Niall Horan, all on stage together downing a beer. Because why not? And I think most people doing this weekend, trying to get into the Odyssey, trying to see that Spider-Man film. Tom Holland paid $20 million for that, by the way, to be Spider-Man. The sad thing, Tom Holland's not my Spider-Man. This is how you know you're getting old. Tom Holland's not my Spider-Man. Neither's Andrew Garfield, who's before Tom Holland. I'm Tobey Maguire. That's where I'm at. Mad. Pink's on the way after this from Taylor Swift, Opalite, 8:34.

0: and perfect. 8:39, of course, on a Friday morning. Tom Green in for Fleury's on Hits Radio Breakfast. Do feel a bit bad this morning because we got all excited for my weekend starts here because we opened the lines like 40 minutes ago and then just went silent on it because Mo Gilligan came in. We will get you on the show. We've had loads in. We'll get you on the show before 9 o'clock, so stay there for that. How's your look feeling today? Good, though. Woke up on the right side of the bed, feeling nice. Is it your 550 grand day? My final chance to get you involved on the way. If your luck is feeling good, it's got to be the day you play. To be fair, have you seen the story about the guy in Italy that lost his winning lottery ticket? This only came out overnight. He threw away a winning lottery ticket. He didn't know it had won, obviously. And he tracked it down. But this is how far away it got. The ticket went in the bin. The bin then got picked up by a waste truck. The waste truck went to a site and they tracked it down. He found the lorry number and then got the team from the lorry to help him find it. And he actually found it. He traced it and he got £1 million. Mad. Can you imagine the moment, the relief, the feeling of that washing over you when you saw the ticket? I get that feeling if I lose the remote and then find it. If I can't find my phone charger, the sweet relief I feel. This guy found £1 million in the bin.
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0: This is an important passenger announcement. Charing Cross and Waterloo East stations will close from the 26th of July to the 16th of August for once-in-a-generation upgrades. Trains that usually run into Charing Cross will be diverted into other London stations. 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
6: Long queues on the A23 Streatham Hill this morning. It's because of temporary lights around the South Circular at the Crown and Sceptre traffic lights, and it's solid as well on Shooters Hill approach the temporary lights at the South Circular. Busy morning as well in New Malden on the Kingston Road approaching works around Georgia Road, and care now needed as you through Bow heading south towards the Blackpool Tunnel on the A12. A broken down lorry's partially got the exit slip to Old Ford and Wick Lane, and a waiting time now of up to an hour and 45 minutes for the Freight Eurotunnel service at Folkestone.
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2: It's Hits Radio Breakfast. The Ungoogleable on the way this morning. Martha's on the line. Morning, Martha.
3: Hello, Tom.
2: Good morning. I'm very good. How are you?
3: I'm very good, thank you. Very good.
2: What are you calling for? My weekend starts here because?
3: Well, your weekend because Mr. Jude Bellingham is playing this weekend.
2: You're sorting my weekend out here, are you?
3: Yes. Well, who else am I going to talk to about it?
2: This is because while the World Cup was on, I was said I was going to get into actual football post-World Cup, and that I was obsessed with Jude Bellingham. Martha, I've got to respect you. You're checking up on me, and I respect that.
3: Of course. Of course I am.
2: And Jude Bellingham plays for Real Madrid. So I know what I'm talking about. Thank you. So do you know what? I will try and watch it, Martha. Thank you for reminding me.
3: You're welcome. You're most welcome. And we can catch up about his form next week.
2: I don't know how much insight I'm going to have, Martha, but I will pretend.
3: Oh, yeah, same here. No, but I am going to give it a go.
2: Martha, have a lovely weekend.
3: You too. Thank you very much.
2: And right over to Sean. Hey, Sean.
4: Morning, brother.
2: Morning. My weekend starts here because
4: I'm finished early and I can get on the bears a bit earlier. And it's going to be a nice day.
2: How early are we talking? What time was finished today?
4: If everything goes to plan, around 1:30.
2: What is it you're doing?
4: I'm a forklift driver for bottled water.
2: So when you say everything goes to plan, as long as you don't smash a load of bottles of water, we're on.
4: No, if drivers turn up on time, because my last driver's due at 12:30.
2: Right, Sean, I'll see you in the pub at 2.
4: Like you will, your first round's on you, buddy.
2: Very, very in shackles on Hits Radio.

0: there is more of this to come. All the throwbacks continuing the throwback hour from 10 o'clock this morning, the best hour of radio of the day. I've been replaced, well, while I'm here anyway. Steve's looking after things. He's on the way from 10 o'clock this morning. Our final hour of the working week next with our final Ungooglable.
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16: The top stories this hour. Network Rail says most train services are running as normal across the northwest following a huge power outage. Hundreds of services, including from London, were cancelled or delayed on Thursday, and engineers have worked through the night to fix the problem. There's still some disruption, so check before you travel. So what went wrong? Chris Wright is the Northwest Route Director for Network Rail.
17: At this stage, it's too early to tell. We will, of course, do a really thorough investigation into this, given the impact this will have had on our customers, but at the moment we don't know for certain what's caused that interruption.
16: A visually impaired Londoner is telling us it's getting harder and harder to leave his front door due to e-scooters. New figures show e-scooter collisions have nearly tripled over the last 5 years. Darren Mead chairs a community group for visually impaired people in London. He tells us the impact the crashes and near misses have on those with sight loss.
18: It knocks you back tenfold, and to the point that, you know, should I leave the house? Should I just, you know, surrender everything and let, you know, somebody just come and do everything for me? Which puts you then in a spiral of depression.
16: The owner of Facebook, Instagram and WhatsApp's been ordered to pay £420 million in the United States for failing to keep children safe. Meta says it will appeal the ruling. Downing Street's urging councils to work with pub landlords after a row over plans to curb standing-up drinking in Soho. Westminster City Council's consulting on new alcohol policies that could mean more tables and chairs, but says there's no plan to ban vertical drinking. The Prime Minister's office says busy pubs are part of British life and local leaders should support the industry. And the Rugby Football Union wants to hold up to 15 major concerts a year at Twickenham's Allianz Stadium. The RFU says more events would boost the stadium and help fund community projects, but some residents are strongly against the plans. They're worried about disruption.
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16: A sunny morning across London, clouding over with sunny spells this afternoon, highs of 26. That's the latest. I'm Maria Greenwood.
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0: Right, this is it. We've been talking about it all week. Friday has come round real fast, and this is my final chance to make sure you are doing this in a few hours' time.
20: Oh, my God, are you kidding? Sorry, I'm shaking. Are you winding me up?
0: That is what I want you doing at 5 o'clock today. This was Zoe's reaction after she had the money land.
21: I've opened my banking app every day since that moment. And because Friday I did not sleep at all and woke up at 5 o'clock Saturday morning and rolled over and went, did that actually happen?
0: She was our last winner. Is your name next? Well, there is no more putting it off because this is it. 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
1: Will we get him again for another Hits Radio Live? Genuinely don't know. I'm not saying that with, like, I've got some insider knowledge. They don't trust me with even one bit of gossip about that. But I would like it if he was. He was very lovely. It was last year for Miles Smith, wasn't it? Saw him in Manchester. Very nice man. It is Hits Radio Breakfast. The Ungoogleable on the way. The final one of the working week. It's the 7th of August today, which hopefully doesn't strike you down with fear. Being like, what, Howard, it's like a month until the kids go back. If they are starting to feel long now, the summer holidays. I have got something that might help if you want to keep the family entertained for less. It is this place. It's called planetoffers.co.uk. Just go in there right now. Loads of, like, half-price days out. Weekends sort of take care of themselves, but if you're looking at next week, being like, what are we going to do? It's outdoor stuff or just anything to do, really. All at their normal half price. Planet Offers is the place for you. Also, a little naughty 10% off on your first order as well if you sign up to the mailing list. I got you with little hints and tips and tricks. 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Go to their website, planetoffers.co.uk right now. There you go. Tell me what you get up to. Half price, that'll help, won't it? Olivia Dean, Olivia Rodrigo, and Alex Warren, all to come after Samba. It's Homewrecker.

0: just prepare yourself here. I'm going to pay you a compliment. You ready?
1: Ready for this? Don't do this often. Rare I do it, but I'm going to pay you a compliment.
0: I've been very impressed with you at the Ungoogleable this week.
1: I have.
0: There's been hard ones. There's been ones that have involved lots of writing down. And every single time you've been like, no, Tom, I got it. No, I got it, I got the answer. So, you know what, let's carry on in that vein, shall we, as we finish off the week. It's a question, you just can't Google it. What does the person who gets the right answer first win? Nothing. Jeffel. But you do get to say, I went on the radio and I won the Ungoogleable, which, you know, is a crown worth getting. So, phone to the ready. Based on what we've seen this week, you've got to be quick. 0333-2028-100, WhatsApp at us, put it in your phone. Just dial now if you think you're going to know it quick. Which word continues the pattern to complete the sentence? Silly dummies running loose. And is it the word wildly, happily, or frequently? So the sentence is, silly dummies running loose. But there's a word that comes after it, but is the word wildly, happily, or frequently? Okay. 0333-2020-800. WhatsApp us, dial us, whatever it is, just got to be quick. Which word continues the pattern to complete the sentence? Silly dummies running loose. Wildly, happily, frequently, off you go. Let's finish it off on a high. Should I have complimented you? Have I gone too early? Are you going to let me down?
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19: Sun and West Brompton, as Lily Road has been closed due to nearby building fire between North End Road and Ongar Road, that is affecting several bus routes. And it's so in Charlton, as the Woolwich Road is partially blocked due to breakdown there, as it west towards the Stone Lake roundabout. We got long queues this morning on the A23 Streatham Hill because of temporary lights now in place around the South Circular at the Crown and Sceptre traffic lights, and slow as well on Shooter's Hill approaching temporary lights at the South Circular. And a busy morning heading down to New Malden on the Kingston Road because of works and lane restrictions around the Georgia Road.
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0: Blue and One Love on Hits Radio Breakfast. I am back next week. Our guest Delta Goodrum next week on the show, ahead of Strictly, which is quite exciting. Thank you to Mo Gilligan for coming on this week. Loved having him on. Very good documentary on Netflix right now if you want to watch it. But listen, we're in the middle of an ungoogleable. What am I doing? The question today is, which word continues the pattern to complete the sentence? The sentence is, silly dummies running loose. That's the sentence, but there's a word that comes after it. Is it wildly, happily, or frequently? We should have Elsa on the line. Is it Elsa?
1: Yeah.
0: Right, Elsa, the ungoogleable, what's the answer?
1: Wildly,
0: but why? Why do you think that?
1: I don't know, I just guessed.
0: Which word continues the pattern to complete the sentence? Silly dummies running loose, wildly, happily, or frequently? You said wildly.
1: Yeah.
0: Elsa! Guess what?
1: What?
0: You're wrong. Bye. Mark, are you there? Hello, Mark.
2: Hi there.
0: Right, which word completes the pattern to follow the sentence? Silly dummies running loose, wildly, happily, frequently. What are you saying?
2: Frequently.
0: Why?
2: Is it all to do with the letters? There's more letters in each one as it goes along.
0: Oh, no, because there's less run. No. There's less letters in loose than there is in running. But Mark, guess what?
2: It's right.
0: It's wrong. Bye-bye.
2: Bye.
0: There you go. 0333 2020 800. I knew I complimented you too quick. Which word continues the pattern to complete the sentence? Silly dummies running loose. Is it wild?

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1: This is unbelievable.
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0: 55 years down the road.
1: Alex Warren. And carry you home. And right, before I'm done today, shall we get on some new John Newman? Really like John Newman. He's back with brand new music. It's called Throw Me a Line. That is before we're finished. Also, Timbaland apologised, Taylor Swift. But it is the ungooglable. It's a question you just can't Google. We do it every single day when I'm playing Supply Teacher. We'll just go to some lines. Good morning, Rachel.
2: Good morning, Tom.
1: Good morning and happy Friday.
2: Happy Friday.

0: anything fun? Is it a happy Friday in your life?
1: It will be come 5 o'clock, but currently I'm at work.
0: What is it you do?
1: Working in an accounts office.
0: Oh, fine.
1: Very boring.
0: Yeah, I was... do you know what? I woke up this morning, Rachel. I threw myself out of bed. I was really happy. I was like, this is brilliant. Got on the scales. Weight's gone up.
1: No.
0: Weight's gone up after a week of dieting. How does that happen?
1: Right. I don't know.
0: I got in the car. Engine light on. What?
1: Oh, no.
0: What's going on? Anyway, listen, we're here for the ungoogleable. Which word continues the pattern to complete the sentence? Silly dummies running loose, wildly, happily, or frequently. Rach, what are you saying?
1: Happily.
0: Why?
1: It's because of the double letters in the middle. It's double L, double M, double N, double O, and then double P.
0: Guess what? You're right!
1: Wonderful.
0: Yeah, Jess, Jess coming over to your house. He'll be over. I do feel a little bad or a little silly because in the last bit, well, we got two, there's three options and we had two wrong options on. It was, it was quite easy to deduce after that. But Rachel, you were texting him way before that. So well done you.
1: Oh, lovely. Thank you.
0: Enjoy your weekend with Jeff.
1: Thank you very much.
0: Love you.
1: Good
0: bye.
1: Luck with your car.
0: Bye.
1: Bye.
0: All right then, it will return on the show from Monday. Best of luck all. Taylor Swift, I knew it, I knew you's next.
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10: Slow clockwise on the M25. A broken down lorry now closing lanes 1 and

0: A2 approaching Heathrow at Junction 14, and long queues now down at Greenwich on the Romney Road, the A206, because the Temple Lights now in place near the old Royal Navy College. Still crawling into out of Streatham on the A23 Streatham Hill towards the Temple Lights, around the South Circular and the Crown and Sceptre traffic lights, and slow in Charlton, Ashford West on the Woolwich Road, a breakdown partially blocking the carriageway from Westmore Street towards the Stone Lake roundabout.
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So enjoy your slightly cooler weekend, because heat wave number 5 is coming next week. Mid-30s by the time we get to Thursday. I know. Steve's on the way after me today. Sounded like this. Okay, throwback hour with Katy Perry starting things off. But this is my favourite. We're playing this. Five for the lads, girls are in for free. DJ Sammy, what a banger. And then Jesse J, of course, on the way. I'm jealous. I'm jealous Steve gets to play DJ Sammy. Why am I not playing DJ Sammy? I want to play DJ Sammy on the radio. Maybe one for Monday. Anyway, this is new and I'm happy I'm playing John Newman. Throw Me a Line, it's called. Let me know what you think. Sits Radio.

0: Thank you to our guest Mo Gilligan this morning, coming on talking about that new Chicken Shop documentary. Delta Goodrum, from Strictly fame, from Aussie singing fame, from general fame, joins us next week. Steve's on the way next. I'll see you Monday.
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17: The top stories this hour. Downing Street is calling on councils to work with pub landlords after controversy over plans to limit standing up drinking in the West End. Westminster City Council says it's reviewing alcohol rules but isn't banning vertical drinking. And the Prime Minister's office says busy pubs are part of British life and should be supported. George Miles, assistant manager of the Toucan in Soho, says the plans would destroy the atmosphere.
18: The beauty of Soho and our pub, it's standing outside, suddenly you're getting to know the person, suddenly you're best mates. Standing outside and having like a conversation with someone wouldn't happen if you're on your separate tables in a pub.
17: This morning, a visually impaired Londoner is telling us about how a rise in the number of e-scooters is impacting on the lives of people with sight loss. New Department for Transport figures show e-scooter incidents have nearly tripled since 2020. Darren Mead chairs a community group for visually impaired people in London. He tells us about a close call that he had.
9: I'm crossing, but he's coming the wrong way. He basically brushed past my left shoulder. I start doubting myself. If I go out today, could the same thing happen? If I go out tomorrow, could the same thing happen? And it's a challenge to leave your front door.
17: Meta has been ordered to pay £420 million in the US for failing to warn the public about the dangers its platforms pose to children. It's the largest ruling against the social media company over child safety. National Rail says disruption to train services across England's northwest is expected to continue until at least midday today. A power outage yesterday left some passengers stranded for hours. We're being advised to check our journeys ahead of travelling. And the Rugby Football Union submitted plans to hold up to 15 major concerts a year at Twickenham's Allianz Stadium. The stadium currently only hosts 3 non-sporting events annually, but the RFU says more concerts could make it a top destination and bring in money for community projects. But there's strong opposition from some residents over concerns about disruption.
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17: A sunny morning across London, clouding over with sunny spells this afternoon, highs of 26. That's the latest. I'm Maria Greenwood.
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0: Oh, yes, it's Friday. Thank you, Tom, for the last couple of hours, mate. My turn to sit in the hot seat, except I'm not sitting, I'm standing. This is how we do the throwback every morning.

You've got the stamina as well, haven't you? We can get through this together. Friday morning, let's do it. It's the throwback. The quickest hour of the day is on, and it's 0333 20 20 800 to drop me a message. The world's greatest radio station, Hits Radio, with Vicky and Gary listening in. First morning by the pool in Fortaventura. The throwback hour is on. Woohoo! You know that feeling of the first morning on holiday? Oh, yes, what a feeling. And Vicky and Gary have got those feels right now, listening in to Hits Radio on the Rio app. Nice one, guys. What are you doing? Let's get you

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0: Katy Perry, she's still on the holidays. We know this because I'm sick of seeing pictures of her and her boyfriend in the south of France. Are you?
1: Yeah,
0: thought so. It's like you've probably got a mate who is on social media posting pictures of them on holiday right now as well. Yeah, all right, we know you're on holiday. We don't want you to rub it in. We're still stuck at work. This is Hits Radio. It's The Throwback. I'm Steve in for Tom. Or 333-2020-800 to get your Friday throwback shout-outs on the show. Josh. Hello, Josh. On a 15-minute break. Currently Googling last-minute holidays. Hoping to get a good deal. And morning to Sean, who normally works with Paul, except Paul is away on his holiday. Painter and decorators. So Sean's having to do all of the work today. Big day today because it is Make Me a Winner Day here on Hits Radio. You could be winning £550,000 today, this afternoon. Last week, winner Zoe told us how her win will change her family's life.
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0: the rock. Back to back throwbacks. Back to back throwbacks. Back to back throwbacks. Back to back throwbacks. 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
0: Say, say, say, throw, throw.

It's a throwback. It's Hits Radio. We love this hour. Plenty more throwbacks to listen to over on the Rio app as well. Melissa, going to play that for you and your best mates who are getting married in a few hours, Hannah and Liam. Good luck, guys. Thanks for listening in this morning, Melissa. Haley is busy making pies. Oh, that sounds nice. Sorting the fillings out now. Lovely. 0333 20 20 800 if you

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Radio. It's the throwback. Oh no, I'm feeling sad now because I've just seen the time. We've only got like less than 10 minutes left of these amazing tunes, and then we're done and dusted. Don't forget, the throwback wraps up the Hits Radio weekend. Kimberly White here from 7 on Sunday nights. If you've never heard that show before, it is well worth listening to. You can always listen back to it on the Radio app. 3 whole hours of amazing tunage. All the throwbacks, of course. Craig working his last shift before heading away to Barcelona for 5 nights. Great city, Barcelona. You're going to love it, Craig. Hi to Charlie's message. Throwback is on. Also, Charlie's wondering where all the plagues of green flies and ladybirds are. Okay. Don't we get Flying Ant Day before that? We get the flying ants. That's sometime this month, isn't it? That'll be soon. I'm sure it's in August. Hello to Emma, who's going school uniform shopping this afternoon with her kids, Olivia and Ollie. The kids are going to love that, aren't they, Emma? Mm-hmm. Thanks for putting the throwback on. 0333 20 20 800 if you want a message. This is Hits Radio.

Eddie Cannons, don't we? Can we be the first radio station in the world to blast out confetti cannons from your speakers? That would be really good, that wouldn't it?

0: love the throwback. It's so good being here. Thanks again to Tom for letting me sit in the seat, except I'm not sitting in the seat, I'm standing up. I can't sit down doing this show. No way. Hi to Liv, who's new to Hits Radio. Liv, come on in. Welcome. First time listening and is enjoying the tunes while she works from home. Will is loving this Calvin Harris throwback. Calvin Harris has never done a bad tune. That's a fact. Will, glad you enjoyed it. The throwbacks, Monday to Friday from 10 a.m. on Hits Radio.
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16: The top stories this hour. England footballer Ivan Toney has been charged with assault after an incident at a London nightclub. It happened on Wardour Street in Soho in early December. The 30-year-old striker, who was part of the Three Lions squad during the World Cup, is due in court next month. Downing Street is urging councils to work with pub landlords after a row over plans to limit standing up drinking in London's West End. Westminster City Council is reviewing alcohol policies, but says there's no plan to ban vertical drinking. And the Prime Minister's office insists busy pubs are an important part of British life. George Miles is the assistant manager of the Toucan in Soho. He says outside drinking boosts business.
13: It'd have a detrimental effect, I think. And on the community as a whole, it's not just us. You know, there's pubs all over the Soho district that rely on outside drinking, rely on people drinking outside. So it looks good, you know, it looks busy. I'm going to go in there and see what it's like. So, you know, massive effect.
16: The Home Office says the number of migrants arrested for working illegally in the UK has more than doubled since July 2024. There have been over 17,000 arrests since Labour came into office, a 122% increase. Border Security Minister Anna Turley has this warning.
17: We cannot have a situation where people think they can come here and disappear into illegal working. And that's why we're clamping down on it with record levels of activity. And it's telling people very, very clearly, don't think that you can come here and disappear into the illegal market, because we will find you and we'll arrest you.
16: Meta, the owner of Facebook, Instagram and WhatsApp, has been hit with a huge fine for failing to warn the public about the dangers its platforms pose to children. It's been told to pay £140 million in the largest ruling against the company over child safety. And the Rugby Football Union wants to hold up to 15 major concerts a year at Twickenham's Allianz Stadium. The RFU says more events would boost the stadium and help fund community projects, but some residents are strongly against the plans. They're worried about disruption.
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16: A sunny morning across London, clouding over with sunny spells this afternoon, highs at 26. That's the latest. I'm Maria Greenwood.
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0: That is going to be such a good bunch of songs, as voted for by you as well. Really looking forward to hearing what you come up with.

Oh yes, Friday's made better right here on Hits Radio, and keep listening for a Kesha throwback that's not TikTok. Coming up after Bieber and Swift, here at Hits Radio. I had it back.

0: way to hear that on Hits Radio. It's a throwback and a half, isn't it? From Flo Rida and Kesha, that is right round 20 past 11. Just a little reminder, you know, yesterday was 20 weeks until Christmas Eve. Well, you know what today makes, don't you? Yeah, 20 weeks till Christmas Day. Not much, that, is it? Should we just get summer out the way first? Yes, it's going to get warm again this weekend in some places and into next week as well. What's this? Heatwave? What? I've lost count now. Heatwave 10? Who knows? Anyway, what we do know is we do have someone who's going to win over £500,000 this afternoon, because this is what happens on Hits Radio. Every Friday, we give away huge amounts of money. In fact, last Friday, Zoe won the money. And you could be living the dream just like the husband of recent winner Zoe.
1: You only dream that it might happen to you, or you never actually think it will. But I can't believe this is happening.
0: Yep. We hear that a lot. I can't believe it. That maybe you'll say that when you pick your phone up after 5 o'clock this afternoon. You'll either say, is this a wind-up? I can't believe it. Or get lost. It doesn't matter. 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
6: 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Charing Cross and Waterloo East stations will close from the 26th of July to the 16th of August for once-in-a-generation upgrades. Trains that usually run into Charing Cross will be diverted into other London stations. Services across the southeastern network will run to different times, with some services running less often. 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
1: Hits Radio with Ed Sheeran, one of the most streamed songs in the world. Ed, who is hoping to get some more work done at his place to convert six old barns from the 17th century into this big storage area to put all of his junk in. You know what Ed needs? He's got too much junk, hasn't he? He needs to get What's-Her-Face off that TV show on BBC One. What's she called again? You know, where she turns up and she takes all the stuff out of your house and she puts them in a warehouse. My other half is obsessed with that show. I can't remember her name now. It's gone out of my head. You'll know. Right, let's crack on with the tunes. Sabrina Carpenter could do with some espresso. Don't know about you. She's on after this from Ella Langley. I love it. It's Choosing Texas on Hits Radio. Just when I-

just for you if you're having one right now. Espresso on Hits Radio, 22 minutes to midday. We're nearly in the Friday afternoon. Come on, you can do this. You can do it. I've got to say thank you to the hundreds of messages that are coming in about that show on BBC One I mentioned. The one about clearing out the junk and clutter from your house. And I couldn't think of who presents it. I could picture her, but I couldn't think of her name. Stacey Solomon, of course it is. The show is called Sort Your Life Out. Oh, yeah. My other half, as I said before, absolutely loves it. Some of the houses, some of the families. How are they living like that? So much junk. Oh, my goodness me. Speaking of which, summer holidays. Are they starting to feel a bit long right now? Well, we have got something to help keep your family entertained for less. Check this out. Planet Offers. 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It's the home of half price days out. So if you're after some outdoor exploring and places to play right across the UK, all at half their usual price, Planet Offers is...

0: 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Okay, let's crack on with the tunes then. 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Find out who that is next.
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2: 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Try the new barbecue pulled pork sub, stacked with slow-cooked pork in a smoky barbecue sauce. This is an important passenger announcement. Charing Cross and Waterloo East stations will close from the 26th of July to the 16th of August for once-in-a-generation upgrades. Trains that usually run into Charing Cross will be diverted into other London stations. Services across the Southeastern network will run to different times, with some services running less often. 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

0: Miley singing about her flowers. Hey, speaking of which, sunflowers. They're starting to come out now, aren't they, sunflowers? I love sunflowers. I've got a couple in my front garden. One of my neighbours is a very keen gardener. He also drops off a load of fresh vegetables on my doorstep, which is very kind of him, from his allotment. Anyway, he dropped off some sunflowers, and we have a little competition on the street to see who can grow the tallest sunflower. Mine hasn't won, but I tell you what it has done. It's grown three heads. There's three flowers on one stalk. I've never seen that before. I've got a mutant sunflower. Ugh. Right, nearly midday. News is next.
1: 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The barbecue pulled pork sub. 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
3: 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Trains that usually run into Charing Cross will be diverted into other London stations. 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
9: Top stories this hour. A spokesperson for England footballer Ivan Toney says he's looking forward to clearing his name after he was charged with assault. The 30-year-old will appear in court next month over an incident in a nightclub in Soho last December. The former Brentford striker currently plays in the Saudi Pro League. Downing Street's calling on councils to work with pub landlords after controversy over limiting standing-up drinking in London's West End. Westminster City Council says it's reviewing rules but hasn't banned it. The Prime Minister's office says busy pubs are part of British life. George Mills is the assistant manager at the Toucan in Soho. He says having more tables and chairs outside won't work for them.
13: For our business especially, it being a massive hit. I think we've only gotten busier since COVID. Everyone got excited naturally. They wanted to kind of have fun again. Yeah, so it had a detrimental effect, I think.
9: Two men have appeared in court accused of killing a woman in a North London crash. 28-year-old Laura Soane Dimitrios died after a collision with a car on the A10 Great Cambridge Road in Enfield in January 2024. 20-year-old Cedar Olmez and Roderick Mazakanian, who's 31 and both from Tottenham, are accused of causing death by dangerous driving. They're due to appear at the Old Bailey next month. This lunchtime, we're hearing from a visually impaired Londoner who says people with sight loss are scared to leave their homes due to e-scooters. Accidents involving e-scooters have nearly tripled since 2020, according to the most recent figures from the Department for Transport. Darren Mead chairs a community group for visually impaired people in London.
16: Because they're going so fast, it's a hard thing to see. There's times where I think, I was just going to walk further to my left or further to my right, and that's when they pass. And I think, if I'd done that when I was thinking that, I'd have been knocked over.
9: And Ariana Grande says she can't wait to see her fans in London. She'll be performing a 10-night residency at the O2 later this month before stepping back from the spotlight.
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9: Hot and sunny across London this afternoon. Highs are 26, clear skies overnight, lows are 15. That's the latest. I'm Maria Greenwood.
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0: And we're sorting your Friday afternoon out here at Hits Radio with some amazing tunes. You fancy some Rihanna? All right, she's coming up after this.

0: Such a great Eminem throwback, that, on Hits Radio. It's Stan, of course, at 12:11. There are some amazing things on the internet, aren't they? Including parrots singing along to Eminem songs. Have a listen to this.
1: Right,
0: get ready for the parrot. You ready? Here comes the parrot. That's a parrot. That is a parrot. Parrot. Well, I think it's a parrot, unless it's someone going... Because let's be honest, that's what it does sound like, doesn't it?

0: Picking it up, loving, I'm living, so we turn it up. Yeah, we turning it up.
1: That is definitely Ariana Grande's best song, isn't it? No Tears Left to Cry. Great to hear that again. That's what the throwback is all about. We love it. Hits Radio, thanks for listening in. I'm Steve, in for Tom. I'll be here another week as well next week. Yep, sorry about that.
2: Sorry.
1: It is great to be here, though. Thanks for listening in. Oh, there's a new condition to be on the lookout, by the way. In fact, you might have this condition right now without realising. And people are sharing theirs online. I'll tell you what that is soon, all right? Because right now, I want to make you rich. I want to give you £550,000. Well, I say I want to give you the money. I mean, I'd love to if I had it, but I don't. But the boss has £550,000 to play for today on Hits Radio's Make Me a Winner. But time is running out because we close the lines today at 5 p.m. 4 hours and about 39 minutes to go. 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

What a great throwback that is from the noughties. If you love the noughties, we've got plenty of naughty throwback playlists to listen to over on the Rio app. And I mean naughty as in 00, not naughty as in, ooh, you can't be saying things like that. Get the Rio app on your phone. It's the best way of listening in to Hits Radio. Shaping up really well this afternoon. Marvin is here from 1 o'clock, keeping the tunes rolling through your Friday. Then we've got Mike getting you home. And then, have you heard Niall yet? Niall is a brilliant presenter here on Hits Radio. He's here on a Friday night. He starts at 7. Well worth a listen in to Niall tonight. Niall Gray, top lad as well. Now, here's that condition that you could be suffering from and you don't even know it. Now, you're more likely to have it if you wear a smartwatch. Tick. Do you have a lighter patch of skin where your smartwatch would be when you take it off? If you have, then you've got what's called watch rot. Ooh. Watch rot describes the pale, irritated or inflamed patch of skin that develops beneath a watch strap. Okay, let's have a look now. Take me watch off. Oh my God, yes! Oh, I've got watch rot. Am I going to be all right? Am I going to see the rest of Friday afternoon? Now, what you're meant to do is take a picture of it and post it online. No, because only weird people would do that. That's just weird. Hits Radio.

0: Love it. Tom Grennan on Hits Radio. Hello to Jenny celebrating her birthday, having her hair done right now. You know what? While you're getting your hair done, why don't you get on hitsradio.co.uk and vote for your top summer hit and throwback. We're putting together the chart. 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Yes, and the man who's coming up after one will reveal the number one that you voted for. Marvin, here soon.
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0: This is an important passenger announcement. Charing Cross and Waterloo East stations will close from the 26th of July to the 16th of August for once-in-a-generation upgrades. Trains that usually run into Charing Cross will be diverted into other London stations. Services across the Southeastern network will run to different times, with some services running less often. 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

In London, not long till Marvin Humes takes over from one, seeing you through your Friday afternoon. And if you're heading to Heathrow, maybe Gatwick, got a song for you straight after this from Tame Impala. Across London, this is Hits Radio.

0: Great song. Of course it is. It's here at Hits Radio. What a throwback from Hayley Williams. And currently Marvin Humes in the studio next door sorting the tunes out for your Friday afternoon. Do not go anywhere. He's on his way next.
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16: The top stories this hour. England footballer Ivan Toney has been charged with assault at a nightclub in central London. The alleged incident happened on Wardour Street in Soho in early December. A spokesman for the former Brentford striker says he's looking forward to clearing his name. He's due in court next month. Downing Street is calling on councils to work with pub landlords after controversy over plans to limit standing-up drinking in the West End. Westminster City Council says it's reviewing alcohol rules so people don't pack onto pavements, but isn't banning vertical drinking. The Prime Minister's office says busy pubs are part of British life and should be supported. George Miles is the assistant manager of the Toucan in Soho.
17: The beauty of Soho and our pub, it's standing outside
3: suddenly you're getting to know the person, suddenly you're best mates. And that's with everyone from different walks of life. So I think standing outside and having like a conversation with someone wouldn't happen if you're on your separate tables in a pub.
16: The number of migrants arrested for working illegally in the UK has more than doubled in 2 years. The Home Office say there have been more than 17,000 arrests since Labour came into power. Meanwhile, the Conservatives have announced plans to evict foreign nationals from social housing if they return to power. Kemi Badenoch claims around 230,000 homes would become available. The Shadow Work and Pension Secretary, Helen Whateley, says foreign nationals should be paying to live in the UK.
17: You'd have 6 months to find alternative accommodation, but you should do what most people in the UK do, which is find their own accommodation. If you're a foreign national choosing to live in the UK, you should be contributing to our economy. You shouldn't be drawing benefits, and you shouldn't be living in scarce social housing.
16: And a man who tried to steal a £250,000 watch off his victim's wrist in Mayfair has been jailed for more than 2 years. 29-year-old Brahim Kadad from Islington was caught by plainclothed officers after they spotted him acting suspiciously on German Street in May. They saw him trying to grab the Richard Mille watch from behind.
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16: Mostly fine and dry today for London and a dry, clear night. Highs of 26 Celsius. That's the latest. I'm Kat Wright.
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22: Right, are you ready? Friday is on. I've got a tune coming up that will transport you to a Caribbean island somewhere after Faithless.

0: That's it. Another heat wave survived. Apparently, though, there is one more to come, but there is also rain on the way. If your lawn looks like mine and it's just like a sandpit right now, then don't worry, because I've got advice from a literal lawn expert later on in the show. I feel like I'm doing an advert here. Need advice on your garden? It's the Marvin Garden Hotline. 0333 2020 800. But look, this afternoon is all about big energy to get you to your weekend. Also, we can't forget £550,000. We got a giveaway this afternoon as well. And it is all about the tunes, of course, like this. Taylor Swift. It's I Knew You on Hits Radio. Friday afternoon.
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0: introduce the world to Katy Perry. What a moment that was. It's I Kissed the Girl on Hits Radio. Hits Radio. Today is the day. So exciting that you could be winning £550,000 and be completely living the dream, just like the husband of last week's winner, Zoe. This is Trevor.
1: You only dream that it might happen to you, or you never actually think it will. But I can't believe this is happening.
0: Well, it's happening, Trev. It has happened. £500,000 is now in their bank account. They've probably made a little dent to that already. But today, you could be going even bigger with the biggest competition on radio. Over £500,000, £550,000 we have to give away. 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The lines will close at 5 p.m. today. That's when the lovely Kate Thornton could be calling you. 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So enter now for your chance to win. Text the word win to 63103. Best of luck. Right, Marvin's Garden Hotline is open and I've got lawn advice from the UK's top expert next.
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21: 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Charing Cross and Waterloo East stations will close from the 26th of July to the 16th of August for once-in-a-generation upgrades. Trains that usually run into Charing Cross will be diverted into other London stations. 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

I'll be waiting on Hits Radio for your Friday afternoon. Hope you're good. Lucy is straight on the text for Marvin's garden hotline. She said, Marv, I've been raking the grass for the last week to try and stir some life into it. But I'm here to say, Lucy, stop it. Put the rake down, Lucy, because the UK's leading lawn expert, his name is David Hedges Goa. That's the truth, apparently. He's assured the nation today to stop panicking about their grass. And in capital letters, he's put, just leave it. It will bounce back. Sound advice from David Hedges Goa. Thank you so much. If you want any more advice, I'm here for you, all right? 0333 20 20 800. Whilst we do Somba, it's Homebreaker on Hits Radio. Yeah.

0: can't believe that Bruno Mars never performed this tune at any of his Wembley Stadium gigs. What a banger. Teaming up with Rose, APT on Hits Radio. It's Marvin Humes with you, looking after you till 4 p.m. today. A little bit of showbiz goss for you. Have you heard? Tom Holland and Zendaya got married again. They tied the knot legally in a secret ceremony a while back, but they then since have hosted a very secret, lavish ceremony at the home of afternoon tea, Surrey's Beaverbrook Estate. Apparently, to keep it secret, they hired the whole estate and banned mobile phones. Yeah, that will definitely do it for you. It's great timing because, obviously, Tom, with the success of the new Spider-Man movie, number one in cinemas around the world, second marriage as well to Zendaya. The timing is perfect. Congrats to Tom and Zendaya. Right, I got a tune on the way that I don't think I've ever played on Hits Radio, and you're going to love it. Proper summer feels incoming. Hits Radio.
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2: 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Charing Cross and Waterloo East stations will close from the 26th of July to the 16th of August for once-in-a-generation upgrades. Trains that usually run into Charing Cross will be diverted into other London stations. 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

What a tune. It's definitely the first time that I've played this on Hits Radio. Big summer feels from Omi. That is Cheerleader. That's definitely a contender to be in the top 100 summer hits and throwbacks, right? 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Yesterday, I said my number one would be DJ Jazzy Jeff and the Fresh Prince, Summertime. But then I thought of another one. Who remembers this banger?

love it. There are so many big summer tunes that are going to make this top 100. I can't wait to host the show. Bank Holiday Monday, August the 31st. And as I said, we need you to get involved and cast your votes. 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Right, here's Boston from Stella Lefty on Hits Radio. On a

0: We absolutely love her here. Pink and So What on Hits Radio for your Friday afternoon. Right, I think I might have found the weirdest workout for you to attempt this weekend. I'm going to let you know exactly what it is next. Plus, a team up from Sia and Sean Paul. Cheap Thrills is on the way next.
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12: The top stories this hour. Westminster City Council says it's not banning vertical drinking, but it is reviewing licensing laws so people don't pack onto pavements or excessive drinking doesn't disturb others passing by. Something of a row blew up yesterday over plans to limit standing up drinking in the West End. Downing Street is urging councils to work with pub landlords. George Miles is the assistant manager of the Toucan in Soho. He says outside drinking boosts business.
13: It'd have a detrimental effect, I think. And on the community as a whole, it's not just us. You know, there's pubs all over the Soho district that rely on outside drinking, rely on people drinking outside. So it looks good, you know, it looks busy. I'm going to go in there and see what it's like. So, you know, yeah, massive effect.
12: A spokesperson for England footballer Ivan Toney says he's looking forward to clearing his name after he was charged with assault at a Soho nightclub. The 30-year-old will appear in court next month over an alleged incident last December. The former Brentford striker currently plays in the Saudi Pro League. Two men have appeared in court accused of killing a woman in a crash in North London. 28-year-old Laura Soane Demetrios died after a collision with a car on the A10 in Enfield in January 2024. 20-year-old Sador Olmez and Roderick Mirzakhanian, who's 31, both from Tottenham, are accused of causing death by dangerous driving. The Conservatives are promising to evict foreign nationals from social housing if they return to power. They say the plans would free up around 230,000 homes. And London is launching a bid to host World Pride in 2032. 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
10: 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If successful, London would become the first city to host World Pride twice, with the 2032 event marking 60 years since the capital's first Pride march. 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
12: 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Highs of 26 Celsius. That's the latest. I'm Kat Wright.
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0: We are getting you to your weekend with the biggest hits and the biggest throwbacks. You're with Marvin Humes. It's Hits Radio.

proper throwback for your Friday afternoon. Hadaway and What Is Love on Hits Radio. So what are your plans for the weekend? Are you going to be trying to get into the gym to do a little workout? If you need some inspiration for your weekend workouts, with some weird ones today. I've just seen this online right in the newspaper. Colleen Rooney, she does her workouts in the shower. Yes, apparently this is where she gets her squats in the morning. It's like she says she hasn't got loads of time, so when she's in the shower, first thing in the morning, she gets her squats done, and it's a non-negotiable. Now, I'm not sure that I want to know what weird stuff you get up to in the shower, but I will hear your weird workouts if you've got one. Send them in now, okay? 0333 2020 800. Whilst you do some Zara Larson's Midnight Sun on Hits Radio.

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1: 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It is the big one. In just over, 2 hours' time, we will be changing one person's life forever. £550,000 up for grabs on the biggest competition on radio. 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
1: There we go. 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Will that be the same for you and your family? 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That is when Kate Thornton could be calling you. 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So come on, let's get you involved. 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Good luck. I've got a massive throwback from Example incoming. Stay there to hear that after Mars Smith next. It's Hits Radio.
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So the summer holidays are starting to feel a bit long now, aren't they? 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Results. So look, if you are after some outdoor exploring and places to play right across the UK, all at half their usual price, then planetoffers.co.uk is the place for you. 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So yes, Hits Radio, Planet Offers, we've got your great British summer sorted. You can thank me later. Brand new music from John Newman now. This is Throw Me a Line on Hits Radio.

0: Did you know, right, that this tune was written for Rihanna by Ne-Yo? Yes. He is such a good songwriter and amazing artist as well. That is Take A Bow on Hits Radio. Well, I've got a huge throwback from Justin Bieber coming up. Plus, I need your help to decide the best summer hits and throwbacks. Stay there.
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3: 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Charing Cross and Waterloo East stations will close from the 26th of July to the 16th of August for once-in-a-generation upgrades. Trains that usually run into Charing Cross will be diverted into other London stations. 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

I wonder if Teddy Swims is going to make it into the top 100 summer hits and throwbacks. I mean, I've got no say. I'm just hosting the countdown. It's all down to you to choose your order. 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Then make sure you tuned in Bank Holiday Monday, August the 31st, to hear where your favourites land in the top 100 summer hits and throwbacks. Can't wait for that show. Right, Olivia Rodrigo, this is Drop Dead on Hits Radio. I know.

0: I'm feeling like today is a very lucky day. I've just seen this story, right? Did you hear about the lottery winner that threw his ticket away this week in Puglia, in Italy? His neighbour called him to say that his usual numbers had been called, but he lost his ticket, right? So he hired a scouting team to trawl through a mountain of rubbish, and he found it today. He's now got €1 million. What a story. Today is going to be someone else's lucky day. £550,000 up for grabs. I'll get you all the details in the next 15 minutes.
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12: The top stories this hour. There is no plan, and never has been, to ban drinking while standing up in a Westminster pub. Westminster City Council has made its position clear after a couple of days of confusing stories suggesting they were going to ban vertical drinking. They do say they're reviewing licensing policies, though, to keep the streets safe. These drinkers in Leicester Square say it would be ridiculous not to allow drinking on the pavement either.
13: Everywhere you look, especially in Soho, everyone's having a part on the pavement. And, yeah, that's what I look forward to.
14: It's very critical.
15: I've not seen any ruckus. I don't know if there is any ruckus.
14: If there is, then fair enough, but also it's probably a minority, so why ban something for a minority?
15: Well, I mean, the pubs are tiny here, so being able to like stand outside and socialise, you can sort of move about.
12: England footballer Ivan Toney has been charged with assault at a nightclub in central London. A spokesman for the former Brentford striker says he's looking forward to clearing his name. On our website, read how developers of a luxury London tower block have been found guilty of ignoring foreseeable risks after a man was killed by a falling window pane. The number of migrants arrested for working illegally in the UK has more than doubled in 2 years. The Home Office says there have been more than 17,000 arrests since Labour came into power. Meanwhile, the Conservatives have announced plans to evict foreign nationals from social housing if they return to power. Kemi Badenoch claims around 230,000 homes would become available. And West Ham manager Nuno Espirito Santo says it was no surprise to lose star players Mateus Fernandes and Crescencio Somerville following their Premier League relegation. They face Portsmouth in the League Cup tomorrow, with new signing Joel Veltman set to feature. Nuno paid this tribute to the departing pair.
16: Many clubs have shown interest, but for Fernandes and Cree was a pleasure to work with them. I think they were very honest with us in the club. They give it all. And now we wish him all the best.
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12: Mostly fine and dry today for London and a dry, clear night. Highs of 26 Celsius. That's the latest. I'm Kat Wright.
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0: Right, this is a huge statement, but I've got the greatest ever boy band song coming up, and it's not JLS.

0: can we just have a little moment for how good it felt to hear Backstreet Boys, I Want It That Way. I told you, the greatest ever boy band song, closely followed by Everybody in Love, JLS. Talking of the boys, an hour left with me, then I'm going to be running to a gig down in Canterbury. We're performing tonight alongside The Wanted and Pixie Lott. Proper throwback gig. Shout out to you if you're coming. Loads of other shows on this weekend, including Boardmasters. Let me know if you are heading to any festivals or shows. Maybe you're coming to the JLS show later on. It is time for your Friday shouts. And producer Carrie has sneaked in the very first one because it's her partner Simon's 24th birthday today. Happy birthday, Simon. Come on. Carrie's planning a lovely evening out. No, some wine involved, Carrie?
1: A little bit wine.
0: Absolutely. Let me know what your plans are today or for the weekend. I'd love to hear from you. Send me a voice note if you fancy it. You can reach me right now. 0333 20 20 800.

0: obviously you can't hear this tune without thinking of Jet 2. Did you see that Bruno Mars brought out Zoe Lister, the Jet 2 voice lady, on tour? She brought this like iconic cat suit to wear, but the team just wanted her to wear her Jet 2 merch. She was absolutely fuming. But what a moment that was for her in front of 80,000 people at Wembley Stadium doing the classic Jet 2 advert. Fair play to Zoe. Hit Radio. Right, it's getting very close now. We are at the business end of the week. What is it? Just over 90 minutes time, and we will close the lines for the biggest competition on radio. Make me a winner. £550,000 could be hitting your bank account in literally a couple of hours' time. Imagine that. Looking at your bank account now and then looking at it in 2 hours and seeing an extra 550k. It's going to be a reality for one person. So, of course, we need to make sure that you are in the draw. This is the last time you're going to hear from me today on this 550k. So, it's very simple. All you need to do, get your phone out. 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That is when Kate Thornton could be calling you. 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Best of luck. And stay with me. I've got a tune coming up that I guarantee will be in the top five of the top 100 summer hits and throwbacks chart. Stay there.
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0: and not mention this man. Akon, beautiful on Hits Radio. Right, I need to clear something up. Earlier on in the show, I made a statement that the Backstreet Boys, I Want It That Way, is the greatest boy band song of all time. And my mate James has sent me a WhatsApp voice note, actually. He's very passionate. He wholeheartedly disagrees.
1: Good afternoon, Marvin. I totally and wholeheartedly reject that claim you just made, because if you ask my daughter Freya, and I said this yesterday, she's 18, she absolutely still loves GLS. I'm not even scared about this, but I know pretty much all the words because of my daughter.
0: Go on, James. Thank you for the message, mate. You don't have to blame Freya, though. I know that you're a big fan. Thank you. Thank you so much for that. Big shout out to Freya as well. Right, Sienna Spiro now. This is Material Lover on Hits Radio.

0: about who is going to headline Glastonbury next summer. Olivia Dean's name's in the mill. Harry Styles as well, but the bookies' favourite, it's Oasis. Oh my God, imagine that. Imagine Oasis headlining Glastonbury in 2027. Take all my money! Right, I've got a tune coming up that is going to blow your mind. Your clue is White Chicks. Stay there. Hits
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Mike Toulon's up in 10 minutes on Drive. And he's obviously had a rough week because today he's talking all about summer icks. So go on, get it off your chest, all right? Because Mike's examples are people to wear sunglasses on their head. When people swim in water, you can see their little legs. What's the one thing people do during the summer that gives you the ick? Big time. Let Mike know. 0333 2020 800.

0: Round of applause for this tune. What an absolute banger to finish the show on, finish the week on. Had a great week. Thank you so much. Have the best weekend. I'll be back on Monday from 1 p.m. And stay there. The main man, Mike, is up next, kicking off back-to-back with the besties, Taylor and Ed. Enjoy.
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15: The top stories this hour. A serial sex attacker has been convicted of murdering two women in London within 8 months. Simon Levy from Tottenham has been found guilty of killing 53-year-old Carmenza Valencia Trujillo in March last year and Cheryl Wilkins, who was 39, in the August. The 40-year-old's also been convicted of raping a woman in a separate attack. He was out on bail at the time and the Met, British Transport Police and CPS have all admitted failings in how they dealt with Levy. Kevin Southworth is Deputy Assistant Commissioner with the Met.
16: Whilst we've referred ourselves to the IOPC to check our offender management processes in this matter, there's also a collective wider bit of learning about system failure and how he came to be bailed from courts at the peak of his offending.
15: Westminster City Council has shut down what it's called a misinterpreted policy about standing up drinking, saying they've never banned it and never will. Something of a row blew up yesterday over plans to apparently limit people standing at bars or outside in the West End. But the council says that's not what they're consulting on, but they are looking at safety. These drinkers in Leicester Square love drinking out on the pavements.
5: Makes you relax, watch the people go by and just enjoy the world. If you're not causing a problem, I don't see it as a problem.
17: Help keep these pubs open as well. They're all shutting down.
18: It's nice people watching. It's nice seeing. It's nice hearing the liveliness and the energy that comes from people being outside and enjoying and soaking the sun. Yeah, it would not be the same if it was only indoors. It'd be so boring.
15: London-born Grammy Award-winning producer William Orbit has died. He was 69. Among his most famous work, Madonna's 1999 album Ray of Light, and working with Blur on their album 13 in the same year. Crystal Palace have signed former Arsenal defender Takahiro Tomiyasu. The Japan international was a free agent after leaving Ajax earlier this summer. And London is bidding to host World Pride in 2032 and is inviting LGBT plus artists to help design the official logo. If successful, the capital would be the first city to host World Pride twice.
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15: A dry night, sunny spells for London tomorrow, but clouding over, highs of 30 Celsius. That's the latest. I'm Kat Wright.
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0: Well, hello Friday. It's so good to see you again. I don't know why I'm doing that voice either. Good afternoon, I'm Mike Toulon. Here comes Taylor Swift. Hey.

It's Ellie Goulding and Love Me Like You Do. If that song just cut off, by the way, for you about 30 seconds ago, I think it's probably something with your radio. It's nothing. Nothing our end. It's nothing to do with me. Good afternoon. I'm Mike Toolan. Before that, we played you Bad Habits, Ed Sheeran, Taylor Swift from the Toy Story 5 movie, and I Knew, which is such a great song, isn't it? So listen, how has your day been? How's everything been today? The weather, this is the good news. The weather, obviously, is very, very changeable, but the weather over the weekend is going to be really, really good. In the northeast tomorrow, 24 degrees and sunny, like in Newcastle. Leeds is 26. London is 30 degrees, getting even warmer next week. Cornwall, 23. It's going to be really good. We thought it was going to be in for a bit of a low-pressure thing, lots of rain and cloud, but we're getting another heat wave. It's here, everybody. I actually even went swimming. The gym I go to, they've got this pool, and I went swimming this morning for the first time in England in years. And you know, actually, I wanted to talk to you about something that really gave me the ick. Have you ever watched people tread water in the sea or in a swimming pool? And I mean, not if you're next to them, but like if you're underneath. So if you're snorkeling and you're looking at their legs from underwater, something about that which really gives me the ick. I did it this morning. I thought they just suspended there with their legs going round and round like they're on a bicycle that isn't there. And from above, they're all just enjoying a lovely swim. It all looks good. From underneath, someone's swimming, treading water. They look like they're being lowered into the ocean by an invisible crane. Nobody looks graceful treading water from beneath. It's all elbows, knees and panic. So listen, I was thinking, that gives me the ick. What is the one thing that gives you the ick? So I would love to hear from you, please, on 0333 2020 800. What gives you it, particularly if it's a summer ick? Everyone's got one, and it doesn't have to make sense. In fact, if it makes absolutely no sense at all, I especially want to hear from you. Is it if someone, like, puts on a backpack? You think, look at the way they put their arms into it. Is it someone's dancing? Because dancing can give people the ick. What is the thing that gives you the ick? 0333 2020 800. The weirder, the better, please. And if you can make it summer-related, you get double points. This is Ella Langley on Hits and Choosing Texas. Just-

0: Joe and End of Beginning on Hits Radio. So today's question could quite possibly end relationships across Britain. What gives you the ick? What's that one thing? It's a bit weird. It might be just particular to you, but it just makes you get... particularly a summer one would be good. Hannah in Leeds says, people who clap when the plane lands. Oh, God, yeah. She says, the pilot's just done his job. He's not finished a guitar solo. Rachel in Southwark in London says, my biggest ick is grown... I love this one. Is grown adults running for a bus. Oh, yeah, when you're sat on the bus and you see someone else running for it. It's so icky. She says, I know it's really unfair. They're having a bad day, but I can't help it, says Rachel. Michael's on the phone. Michael, your summer ick, please.
1: So my summer ick is middle-aged men walking around shopping centres with no tops on.
0: Oh, God. Yeah. They treat the first ray of sunshine like they've had an email saying shirts are now optional.
1: Go to the beach, take your top off, fine, yeah. But like not walking in
0: not at B&Q. Yeah. And you know, I find these people, their confidence is incredible. It's 18 degrees, there's a bit of a light breeze. Suddenly they're walking down the aisle in Aldi, looking like they're auditioning for Baywatch. So just put it back on.
1: Yeah.
0: Well, listen, if you enter Make Me a Winner, the biggest cash competition on British radio, you could win £550,000 today. At some point between 5 and 6 this afternoon, your life will change forever. It's going to happen to one person. Could that person be you? Last week's winner, Zoe, told us how the win's going to change her and her family's life.
2: But it is going to make the rest of our lives so much easier.
0: Yeah, of course it is. 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Right, incoming. Tame Impala, David Guetta and Sia, and Olivia Dean after Friday Traffic next.
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23: Windrush line is severely delayed. New Crossgate to Crystal Palace because of cancellations. Looking at traffic on the M25, it's busy as usual. Anti-clockwise side approaching the Dartford Tunnels. Over half an hour to get through that. Also looking busy on the A13 eastbound. Queuing from Regent Lane to Lodge Avenue flyover. It's taking about half an hour just to get through that. And Westbury Avenue and Wood Green, it's closed by a collision. Both sides are affected in between Rossborough Road and Hawk Park Road, and lots of bus routes would usually go that way, so they're all affected too.
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0: That's such a good song, that, wasn't it?
1: Coldplay, of course, on Hits Radio. Good afternoon, I'm Mike Toon, and we are giving away on this show £550,000 after 5 o'clock this afternoon. Stay listening, and if you haven't entered on make me a winner, I can't speak today. So,
2: have you ever sent on making me a competition? Still tired.
1: And I hope you understood that. Sarah and Teesside, we're talking about things that give you the summer ick. Sarah and Teesside say, lads who spray far too much aftershave at the duty free. Oh, yeah. They smell like a department store has exploded. Like they've fallen headfirst into a vat of eau de confidence. Joel and Yuki, for me, it's got to be people that get their feet out on public transport. Also not a great smell. Just because the temperature is above double digits, says Joel, that doesn't mean you need to get your stinky feet out. It happens a lot, doesn't it, on trains and stuff and tubes. Men with their manky goat feet. Put them away, put them away. Nash, your summer ick, please.
3: It's when people wear backpacks on their front.
1: Oh, people wearing backpacks on their front. Why does that get you?
3: I don't know. I mean, I know it's technically safer.
1: Yeah.
3: Because you can see it, but it just gives me the ick.
1: Yeah.
3: Any time of year, not just summer, but I find it more prevalent in summer.
1: Yeah, you're right. It's like the closest an adult can get to wearing a papoose without actually carrying a baby. It looks like it, doesn't it? If you wear a backpack on your front, you stop looking like an adventurous explorer and you start looking very much like a tortoise.
3: Yes. I'd be much more okay with it if there was a cat in there.
1: Thank you, Nash. Alison, let's have your ick. What's going on?
4: People who say they're going on their holly bobs.
1: Oh!
4: Why would you say that? It's equally as long to say holidays as it is holly bobs.
1: Oh, holly bobs, Ali, you're absolutely right. These are the same people who say famalam.
4: Exactly, exactly. And they post a picture of the obligatory pint at the airport at 3 o'clock in the morning.
1: Yeah, and say it's got to be 5 o'clock somewhere in the world. Oh, shut up.
4: Major ick.
1: Thank you, Ali. Right, keep it coming. Your summer icks, please. 0333 20 20 800. Give us a bell now. This is Lewis Capaldi on Hits.
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0: We are zooming all the way back to 2004 for that. Properly delving into the past. 2004, 22 years ago. Natasha Bedingfield and these words. What a great song. You're on Hits Radio. It is Mike Toon. And this is the show that's given away £550,000 after five this afternoon. And we've got a whole load of Friday tunes to get you into the weekend. We're asking you about your icks, in particular your summer icks, please, on 0333 20 2800. For me, it's when I'm swimming in the sea or in a pool and I look up and I can see people's legs doing that treading water thing. I don't know why, but it just makes me go... It's like they're cycling on an invisible bicycle. Andy, your summer ick, please, sir.
1: My ick is boys that walk around with their hands inside their jog bottoms and they're all dressed in black.
0: Yeah.
1: It's 30 degrees outside. They've got puffer jackets on with the hoods up.
0: Oh, yeah.
1: As if they're actually in the Arctic. And you think, why have they got to have their hands in the jog bottoms? Are they worried they've lost something or have they gone missing or something
0: like
1: that?
0: That'll be teenage boys for you. Do you know what I mean?
1: Yeah, but there's places for your hands inside your jog bottoms and it's not walking down the street facing everybody else, is it? And please, give them something else to wear other than black.
0: Yeah, I know. No, I see this all the time. I've even seen it during this heatwave. Kids around my way wearing the big puffer jacket. And you think, do you know something that we don't? Have you been on some sort of... Yeah, have you been researching? Is there another ice age coming? Lucy in Blackburn says, I went to the beach with some friends last week. One of them started playing really terrible loud music on the most tiny little speaker. It's true, isn't it? Instant ick, those tiny little speakers that were really tinny. Keep it coming, 0333 20 2800 and traffic on the way for you next week. It's radio.
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15: Westbury Avenue in Wood Green is still closed by a collision. Both sides are affected, and that does include a lot of bus routes that would usually go that way. They're all having to divert. Very busy through the area, it's queuing. And the M25 anti-clockwise is also hardly moving. Stop-start traffic approaching the Dartford Tunnels, over half an hour to get through that.

0: clockwise is also hardly moving. Stop start traffic approaching the Dartford tunnels, over half an hour to get through that. The A13 eastbound, that's queuing Prince Regent Lane through to Lodge Avenue flyover, looking very busy as usual. Windrush line, severely delayed still, New Crossgate Crystal Palace because of cancellations.
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0: Have you seen any of the reviews so far for that new Ricky Gervais show, Alley Cats, which drops on Netflix today? The reviews are not good. You know, anything Ricky Gervais touches, you automatically think is going to be great, but everyone's saying it's an absolute stinker. It's really not funny. I was really looking forward to watching it. I don't know. Has anyone seen it? If you want to let us know. Everything Ricky Gervais does, I think, has been brilliant, but this show is not getting good reviews. 5:10 this afternoon on Hits Radio. It's the story of my life. This is the part of the show where you tell us the story that's happened to you that you're most proud of. The one thing that it's definitely happened, but very often people don't even believe it because it's that nuts. So what is the one story that you've got in your back pocket that you whip out at families, weddings, bar mitzvahs, you tell your mates in the pub, and there's always one person who goes, nah, surely that didn't happen. We've had some absolute corkers recently, some really funny ones.
1: I ate my sister.
0: I beg your pardon?
2: You ate her? I hate her.
1: I ate.
0: Wow, I mean, hate was bad, but ate is really bad.
3: So I slipped on a ladder back in 2020, slightly injured my gentleman's vegetables.
0: How big are we talking, Ray? What did we swell to?
3: It was bigger than a coconut, a large coconut.
2: Oh, wow. Ray.
4: I got run over by the same car twice.
0: What?
4: Police cars, one behind me and then two to the side of me, all jumped out and they all had guns, like
0: woof,
4: big guns. Because my number plate had been cloned and put on the exact car that I have, and it was being used for jewellery heists in London.
0: No!
5: Yeah, within a month I was quite heavily in love with the groundsman who actually dug my mum's grave.
0: What?
5: Which sounds
0: what?
5: Quite, yeah. It was quite a windy day and we're just strolling down the street, and then all of a sudden this gust of wind came and blew me straight away, and I was, she's screaming on the ground while I'm hanging upside down from a tree trunk.
0: So give us a call now, 0333. So I was just listening to those like I was a listener. I forgot I had to talk at the end. 0333 2020 800. What is the one big story that follows you around like a loyal dog? This is Shakira and Burna Boy on Hits Radio from the World Cup. Die, die. Great song. It's 4:51.

0: on Hits Radio, nearly your weekend. It's now 5 to 5. I'm Mike Toolan. Temperatures in some parts of the UK could go past 37 Celsius next week. God. I'm going to start becoming a good person. I do not want to go to hell. This is what it's like. The UK could see the hottest day of the year again next week. I thought we'd done all that. It's still hot. Right, this is your final chance on Hits Radio to enter Make Me a Winner and get that call from Kate Thornton. Obviously, Gemma's off on holiday this week, so you can get a call from Kate Thornton. She's equally as nice, and she's giving you today £550,000. So even if you have left it to the very last minute, now is the time to do it. We could still make you the winner. You could still be in the draw. Equal chance with everyone else. Grab your phone, brand new text. 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If they win, you'll be kicking yourself. 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The lines close in 3 minutes. At 5 o'clock this afternoon, Kate Thornton makes the call. 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Right, Black Eyed Peas, Stella Lefty and Miley Cyrus all coming.
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1: Play Hits Radio London. The top stories this hour. A prolific sexual predator has been found guilty of murdering two women in London and violently sexually attacking a third, all within 8 months. Simon Levy is now facing a possible whole life tariff. Will Harris reports.
12: Simon Levy from Tottenham was out on bail when he was able to kill 53-year-old Carmenza Valencia Trujillo in southeast London in March last year, and Cheryl Wilkins, who was 39, near Tottenham High Road the following August. But his crime spree began in 2018, and it's since emerged a string of police and court blunders failed to stop him. The Met, British Transport Police and Crown Prosecution Service have all admitted failings in how they dealt with the 40-year-old. Kevin Southworth is Deputy Assistant Commissioner with the Metropolitan Police.
13: Whilst we've referred ourselves to the IOPC to check our offender management processes in this matter, there's also a collective wider bit of learning about system failure and how he came to be bailed from courts at the peak of his offending.
12: The IOPC say two police officers are under investigation for misconduct. Levy will be sentenced next Wednesday.
1: Westminster City Council says it's not banning standing up drinking, but it is reviewing licensing laws so people don't pack onto pavements. It follows reports to the contrary yesterday. London-born music producer William Orbit has died. The Grammy Award winner worked with the likes of Madonna, Blur and All Saints. On Instagram, his family say he'll be greatly missed by so many whose lives he touched. On our website, read how developers of a luxury London tower block have been found guilty of ignoring foreseeable risks after a man was killed by a falling window pane. And a man who tried to steal a £250,000 watch off his victim's wrist in Mayfair has been jailed for more than 2 years. 29-year-old Brahim Kadad from Islington was caught by plainclothed officers as they spotted him trying to grab the Richard Mill watch as he approached a man from behind.
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1: A dry night, sunny spells for London tomorrow, but clouding over, highs of 30 Celsius. That's the latest. I'm Kat Wright.
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0: Friday afternoon, just after five, the weekend has arrived. We're all saved. It's Mike Toole until seven, and here's Alex Warren.

0: Lady Gaga and Bruno Mars and Die With A Smile on Hits Radio. And before then, Miley Cyrus's Wrecking Ball, which is a great song, wasn't it? She is actually considering having a double wedding. Have you heard about this? Both herself and her dad. So Billy Ray Cyrus are going to marry their partners at the same time. Wow, that sounds like enormous amounts of pressure. Right, let's do the story of my life. This is the last one of the week, and I think we are... Well, it's been a great week of stories. Thank you so much, by the way, for taking the time to get in, engaged in the show. Gemma will be back on Monday for you. Right, let's do the final story of my life. This is Ailish. Ailish, what's happened to you? Go on.
1: Well, several years ago, I was shopping in London, and it was boiling hot in the store. And I ran out of the store because I thought I was going to faint. I ran straight into Mr. Bean. And he just stopped.
0: Yeah.
1: Stopped bolt in front of me. And he went, oh. And I said, oh, I'm sorry. I burst out laughing. He just slightly grinned at me, stepped to the side and carried on walking. And he is so tall. I couldn't believe how tall he was. But when I went back in the store to tell my family what had happened, no one believed me.
0: Oh, man, I believe you. And did he say anything, Mr. Bean, or did he just do that kind of...
1: Yeah, he just kind of... Well, I got a grin. I got a really cute grin from him because I obviously ran straight bolt into him.
0: Obviously, we're talking about Rowan Atkinson, aren't we, Ailish? Was he dressed like Mr. Bean, or was he in something different?
1: No, he had a white T-shirt and a pair of jeans on.
0: Yeah. So I love that you could have said you bumped into the actor Rowan Atkinson, but it's much funnier to say you bumped into Mr. Bean.
1: No, he was Mr. Bean. He's always going to be Mr. Bean. The guy is always going to be Mr. Bean to us.
0: All the people in the world to physically bump into. I suppose Mr. Bean is the most on brand, isn't he? Right, this is Stella Lefty on Hits Radio. We love this song. If you listen to us now in the sunshine, anywhere in the garden, in the car, outside, turn your radio up and enjoy this. This is Boston.

0: You're on Hits Radio. I'm Mike Toolan. Anyone, by the way, been working from home this week? Have you really been working? Or have you been... have you been in the garden? Microsoft, it's all going to end, you know. Microsoft Teams have announced today they're bringing... oh, I hate this. They're bringing in a feature that lets your boss know exactly where your laptop is during the day and whether you've actually been on it. Oh, come on. Really? That's not software. That's a snitch. Microsoft snitch. There's always that moment, you know, when you're working from home and then you move your laptop somewhere ridiculous. 1 minute you're in your little desky office space and then 5 minutes later you're answering emails from the kitchen while stirring pasta sauce. And then your boss says, what was that ping? And I'll be like, well, it was an email coming through, so it sounds like an air fryer. I hate the fact now our laptops, they're supposed to be our friends, they're supposed to be on our side, and now they're telling the boss where we are, where they are, and how often they've been used. It's like they're giving witness statements. Yes, I can confirm he left the desk at 11:17. Well, thank you, Benedict Laptop. Stay put. Someone's going to be winning £550,000 on Hits Radio in the next half hour, and we'll play you David Guetta and Olivia Dean next.
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5: 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Trains that usually run into Charing Cross will be diverted into other London stations. 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
19: High Road, southbound side through Wood Green, it's blocked. Southbound side of High Roads, in between Wood Green Station and Buller Road, just that side, blocked by a broken down bus, so obviously other buses can't get past along with all the other traffic. It's very busy through the area, and stop-start traffic remains. M25 anti-clockwise, Dartford Tunnels, as usual, half an hour to get through that. Windrush line severely delayed, New Crossgate to Crystal Palace with cancellations to blame. Mild May line severely delayed by a staff shortage. Severe delays in the Elizabeth line because of a fire alert at Ilford.
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We give away the megabucks. £550,000 today. That phone call is coming soon. If you've entered, stay listening. If you're an A-level student, I'm sure you're aware, A-level results out next Thursday. God, less than a week to go. Really good luck with that. 2 weeks today, the Premier League is back on. Domestic football, actually, is back. The EFL First Round Cup kicks off tonight at the Riverside for Borough versus Wrexham, and that's on ITV. Of course, Ryan Reynolds, Wrexham, and that's not easy to say. Also going on this weekend, MotoGP at Silverstone. Peter Kay does his show at the O2 Arena in London tonight, and he's in Manchester tomorrow. Ricky Gervais's brand-new show, Alley Cats, has dropped on Netflix today. We'll talk more about this later, but it's not got great reviews. And going on this weekend in Cornwall, and this just looks absolutely belting, it's the Boardmasters Festival. It's Lily Allen and Fatboy Slim and James Arthur and loads more right across the weekend in Cornwall. What a

0: So we've got the fifth heat wave coming. Next week, Wednesday, Thursday is the best. Wednesday, you've got 30 degrees in Manchester, 30 in Bristol, 31 in Brum, 33 in London, 32 in Newcastle, 28 in Swansea, and 24 in Cornwall.
1: Oh, that's disappointing for Cornwall.
0: I'm Mike Toolan. This is Hits Radio. We were chatting about icks earlier. I admit that my biggest ick is watching people treading water. Not from the side, but if you're underneath them, like if you're snorkeling or in a pool or whatever, you look up. You know that sort of view that you get in a Jaws movie? And you see people, you know, with their legs kicking everywhere. I don't know what it is. It just makes me... It looks like they've been lowered into the ocean by an invisible crane. No one looks graceful, do they? It's all elbows and knees and... someone else came on and said their biggest ick is grown adults running for a bus. Someone else said it's people licking envelopes. Someone else said it's someone saying nom nom. What is your oddly specific ick? Mark's on. Mark, what about you?
2: People who blow their nose on a hanky and then put it in the pocket.
0: Mark! Do you know, honestly, it basically, if you think about a hanky, it's a reusable tissue, isn't it? And you think to yourself, some inventions really just need to stay in the past. And they do that little folding at the end, like they're proud of it. Like somehow folding it makes all the mucus disappear. Yeah.
2: Oh, no, you're making me feel...
0: Can you imagine doing that if it was tissue or kitchen roll? And you just, you blow your nose on it, there's bogies, there's mucus. You say, yes, I'll save this for lunchtime.
2: Yeah, I'll save this for later, I'll look at it.
0: Thank you, Mark. We are giving you the chance to win £550,000 in the next few minutes. Stay listening if you've entered Make Me Winner, and we'll play your Taylor Swift and Zara Larsson.
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18: Elizabeth Line can't run currently. Whitechapel to Sheffield because of a fire alert at Ilford. And Mild Main Line severely delayed by staff shortage. Windrush Line, the severe delays are because of cancellations. Mainly New Cross Gate through to Crystal Palace. That's the worst bit. Traffic is busy on the M25 anti-clockwise at Dartford Tunnels. A slight improvement. It's 25 minutes rather than over half an hour to get through, but certainly still very busy. Stop-start traffic showing up there on the speed sensors and cameras. The A13 eastbound, that's queuing east side of London as usual. Prince Regent Lane Junction.
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0: Taylor Swift on Hits Radio with Fate of Ophelia. Good evening, welcome to the weekend. I'm Mike Toulon. Right, let's do a bit of Kate Thornton. Hits Radio.
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2: Hiya.
1: Hello, who's that?
2: It's Gary.
1: Gary?
3: Yeah.
1: Do you know who's calling?
3: No.
1: Gary, it's Kate Thornton.
3: Really?
1: Yeah. Why do you think? Yeah. Gary?
3: Yeah.
1: £550,000 will be in your account within the hour.
3: You are kidding me.
1: I'm not kidding you.

0: Congratulations.
1: That is unbelievable.
0: Believe it, baby, it's happening.
1: Wow, that's breathtaking.
0: It is, isn't it? It's massive, it's life-changing, and it's yours.
1: Well, thank you very much.
0: Gary, where are you?
1: I've literally just done the family shop, and I've pulled in at home, and my wife's gone to pick my kids up from our kids up from the grandparents.
0: Uh-huh.
1: This is a good way to start a Friday, or finish a Friday and start a weekend.
0: Gary,
1: that's unbelievable.
0: This is a great way to start the rest of your life. You're worth
1: £550,000.
0: We're going to put that money in your account. Probably by the time your wife gets home with the kids, that money will have cleared and it's yours. So tell me, what's it going to do for you?
1: I'll pay off the rest of the mortgage. After that, a nice holiday. Rachel and the kids want to go skiing next year, so I'm sure that'll be high on the agenda. But apart from that, I have not got a clue, because £550,000 is an unthinkable amount of money. But I know for sure the first thing I'll be doing is paying off the mortgage.
0: Tell me, what was going through your mind when you entered?
1: It pays to enter is the answer.
0: Tell me about you and Rachel and how long you've been together, and what's this going to mean to her?
1: Oh, 20 plus years, married 18 years in October, and she works in the NHS, she works long hours, so good conversation to have. Do you want to cut down your hours? That's a scary thought. That's a scary thought.
0: It's not scary, it's amazing.
1: It is amazing, but it's scary. It's an awful lot of money. Thank you so much.
0: Oh, congratulations to Gary, and keep listening. It could be you next week with a life-changing £600,000 to be won.
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6: 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Hits Radio listener from Sunderland. Dad of two. He's just won £550,000. We'll get you in the draw for next week after six.

0: What a tune. So, well done again to Gary. £550,000. So happy for him. Sounded like such a nice bloke, didn't he? And his missus works for the NHS, which is doubly cool. Well done, Gary. He's my new best friend. I've got his number. I'm going to call him. I'm going to call him after six and interview him. Stroke. Beg. Coming up after six as well, we've got the Paris Notice Board. I don't know if you're a Bond fan. There has been a breakthrough in gossip as to who the new Bond is going to be. And we've got some fine summer tunes. Katy Perry, Calvin Harris, the Swedish House Mafia. All on the way. It's
1: 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Getting you home.
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14: The top stories this hour. A prolific sexual predator has been found guilty of murdering two women and violently sexually attacking a third in London. Simon Levy was out on bail when he killed Carmenza Valencia Trujillo and Shirley Wilkins in March and August last year. The Met, British Transport Police and Crown Prosecution Service have all admitted failings in how they dealt with the 40-year-old, who was out on bail at the time. Detective Chief Inspector Neil Johns from the Met Police.
15: Simon Levy is a dangerous and predatory offender. His crimes were calculated, cruel and deeply disturbing. Throughout the trial, he has shown complete disregard for the victims and victim survivor, despite being fully aware of the lasting and devastating impact of his actions.
14: Westminster City Council has shut down what it called a misinterpreted policy about standing up drinking, saying they've never banned it and never will. Something of a row blew up yesterday over plans to apparently limit people standing at bars or outside in the West End. But the council says that's not what they're consulting on, but they are looking at safety. These drinkers in Leicester Square love drinking out on the pavements.
16: Makes you relaxed, watch the people go by and just enjoy the world. If you're not causing a problem, I don't see it as a problem.
17: Help keep these pubs open as well. They're all shutting down.
18: It's nice people watching, it's nice seeing, it's nice hearing the liveliness and the energy that comes from people being outside and enjoying and soaking the sun. Yeah, it would not be the same if it was only indoors. It'd be so boring.
14: London-born Grammy Award-winning producer William Orbit has died. He was 69. Among his most famous works, Madonna's 1999 album Ray of Light and working with Blur on their album 13 in the same year. England striker Ivan Toney says he'll welcome the opportunity to clear his name after being charged over an incident in a Soho nightclub. The ex-Brentford player, who now plays for Saudi Pro League club Al Ahly, is accused of assault. And Crystal Palace have signed former Arsenal defender Takehiro Tomiyasu. The Japan international was a free agent after leaving Dutch side Ajax this summer.
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14: A dry night, sunny spells for London tomorrow, but clouding over, highs of 30 Celsius. That's the latest. I'm Kat Wright.
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0: It is just after six. I'm Mike Toole, this is Hits Radio. Welcome to your weekend. Hope you can manage to relax and have a glass of something to celebrate. I tell you who's going to be seriously opening in the Chateau Neuf de Pat this evening is Gary, dad of two, Hits Radio listener from Sunderland. Well done, Gary. If you listened a few minutes ago, you'll know he just won £550,000. If you've never played Make Me a Winner before, you need to change that because everyone can win. Everyone's got an equal shot. Next week, we put another £50,000 in the pot. We're giving away a life-changing £600,000. Someone is going to win all that cash completely tax-free this coming Friday, so in 7 days. 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So text the word WIN to 63103. 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Or you can actually grab five entries for a fiver if you text the word MEGA to 63103. Standard network rate supply, over 18s only. Entries at makemeawinner.co.uk will also reveal the phone entry details and the rules for the network competition. The lines close at 5 o'clock this coming Friday, 14th of August. If it's you we call, just like Gary, all you've got to do is answer your phone, you instantly win the cash. £600,000, every penny tax-free, paid straight into your account. It's a guaranteed winner. Someone's going to win the lot. Will it be you? For your chance to win £600,000 this coming Friday, text WIN to 63103. Right, coming up on the Parish Notice Board, we're talking about the showbiz wedding of the year. Tom Holland and Zendaya have got married. And we've got tunes on the way from Katy Perry, Calvin Harris, and this is Swedish House Mafia. It's-

Ashwaya in Ibiza tonight. I don't know if you've ever seen him do a live set there or anywhere, really. He's so good. He absolutely just lifts the place. Ashwaya is such a cool club as well. Calvin Harris, Clementine Douglas, Blessings on Hits Radio. Before them, Katy Perry and then Swedish House Mafia. Fine tunes for your Friday tea time. It is Mike Toulon on Hits Radio. I'm here till 7 o'clock tonight. Then Niall Gray gets you revved up for the weekend. Let's do the Parish Notice Board. And Lawrence Robb, you know the Emmerdale actor, he's been announced as the latest star to join Strictly Come Dancing. He is the 12th star to be announced, joining the likes of Danny Dyer, Delta Goodrum, and Hits Radio's Will Best. I've never heard of him. And I don't know if you're a fan of this fella. Daniel Craig has dropped a major clue about who the next James Bond is going to be. Obviously, there's been speculation about this for so long now, ever since No Time to Die. But Daniel Craig was doing a speech last night at the Governor's Awards in Hollywood, and he actually said the next James Bond is, in fact, in the audience. And in the audience were Paul Mescal, Barry Keoghan, and Nicholas Hoult, and Christopher Biggins. So... you do the maths. No, but that incredible, isn't it? It's going to be Paul Mescal, Barry Keoghan, or Nicholas Hoult as the next James Bond. I actually saw, I think it was Skyfall on TV last night. Have you ever just been watching ITV randomly late at night and a movie comes on? I think it was like 10:30 last night. And it was Skyfall, and it was such a great movie. It was the scene where 007 breaks into M's apartment, you know, Judy Dench. And she's really understandably annoyed about it. And she says at the end, in that really snooty tone, she says, "And Bond, don't ever break into my house again." And there was a real A-list guest list for the big wedding at the weekend. Tom Holland and Zendaya finally got married again. They appear to be doing this quite a lot recently. Timothy Chalamet, Kyle Jenner, Robert Downey Jr. were all there. In fact, 250 people attended, and many of the guests, sort of A-listers, all arrived in helicopters. It was at the five-star Beaverbrook Hotel, just outside Kingston-upon-Thames in London. Tom Holland and Zendaya said they wanted to keep the three-day, £500,000 wedding event at the five-star hotel low-key and under wraps. And I'm sure they succeeded. Nothing quite says keep it low-key like 250 guests and a £500,000 ceremony in a fleet of helicopters.

0: plenty more tracks like that across the weekend. In fact, Niall Gray's got loads of dance anthems after 7 o'clock tonight. Robin S. from, I think, like 1993 or 4, Show Me Love. You're on Hits Radio. It is Mike Tunan. Thank you for spending your Friday evening hanging out with me. The movies tonight, it's the new Paw Patrol movies, Paw Patrol the Dino movie for the kids, and also Super Troopers 3. The Edinburgh Fringe Festival officially gets underway tonight. And Ricky Gervais's brand new show has dropped on Netflix. It's called Alley Cats. And I hate to say it because I'm a really big Ricky Gervais fan, but it's not getting great reviews. I'll tell you what is really, really good, though, is the new season of... series. We're not American. The new series of Ted Lasso. And me and my daughter, Lottie, is our favourite show. So we got all excited. We watched it last night. We thought, right, we're going to binge watch this. Here we go. Fantastic. This is going to be our evening sorted. Got the snacks. We've got the Maltesers. Got the blanket. Got phone on airplane mode. And then we press play. Watched the first episode of Ted Lasso last night on Apple TV. It was brilliant. He's now managing a women's football team. And it was so heartwarming. Such a good show. Have you ever seen it? It's so good. Anyway, we sit there, we watch it, whatever it was, 48 minutes, really invested. And at the end of it, it's like, right, episode 2. Where is it? There's no episode 2. Oh, there's just a message saying, next episode available next Wednesday. And I'm like, I'm sorry, next Wednesday? What is this, 1997? We've forgotten how to wait, haven't we? Streaming has ruined us. I was like, we can't wait till next Wednesday. What can we do? Is it available on a dodgy stick somewhere? Right, stay put for K-pop Demon Hunters and Jax Jones on the way next.
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18: Traffic is still looking busy on the A12 westbound at Redbridge. Redbridge roundabout, of course, the usual delays there. Slow on the A13 eastbound Prince Regent Lane junction, but it's slow rather than queuing now. It is gradually calming down. A bit busy on Shooters Hill Road coming into London still. If you're heading onto the central line, severe delays Leighton Stone to West Rye Slip because of signal issues and no service on the Elizabeth line. Whitechapel to Shenfield because of a fire alert. Grace at Anglia not running. Liverpool Street to Shenfield because of a light side fire earlier. And Dartford Tunnels looking busy as usual, but it's better than it was.
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It's Mike Toolan for your Friday night. A couple of great things going on Hits Radio tomorrow. Steve Fennell is covering for Sam Thompson tomorrow morning on Hits Radio between 9 and 12. And then Scott Clark is covering Steve Fennell's usual show. So he's on Saturday between 12 and 4. Why don't they just get Scott to cover for Sam? And then Tom Green, who's covering for Fleur, Will and James, he's back here all next week with them off on their summer holidays. And Delta Goodrum is going to be joining him on Monday. God, the Australian superstar. She's so good. She's got a brand new song out called Hologram. You can hear her on Hits Radio Breakfast Monday morning from 7 o'clock. Right now, for a Friday night, I need you to seriously sing along to this song. Abandon all dignity for the next 3.5 minutes. It's Friday. You've earned it. This is Destiny's Child on Hits Radio.

0: This is Hits Radio. I'm Mike Toulon. 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If you ever think about it for a minute, we've all got that one song that instantly takes us back. It might be, I don't know, Mr. Brightside by Killers, or I Got a Feeling by Black Eyed Peas, or Shut Up and Dance, or a Dua Lipa or Calvin Harris song. 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Tell us the song, tell us the story. 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Meanwhile, stay put for another great summer throwback after traffic next.
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14: Watling Street, Gravesend, London bound side. There was a broken down vehicle there and it might have left delays behind, although the road is open and traffic does seem okay on the speed sensors. The anti-clockwise M25 is still hardly moving at the Dartford tunnels. It's only taken about 20 minutes to get through the congestion, but it's still looking like stop-start traffic. Busy as well on the trains. No service for the Elizabeth line, Whitechapel to Shenfield, because of a fire alert earlier, and a line-side fire has left delays on Greater Anglia. 2 hour delays, Liverpool Street to Shenfield.
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0: £550,000. Let's check in and see how he's doing. Hiya, Gary.
1: Hiya, how are you doing?
0: Well, how are you doing?
1: Very good. In a bit of a strange, weird, yeah. Excited, happy.
0: And lots of other adjectives. I know, mate. Honestly, yeah. It just must be... It was about an hour ago, wasn't it? You must have had the weirdest kind of few minutes of your life, have you?
1: Yeah, it was very weird. I thought I was being pranked at first.
0: Yeah, I know. I bet you did. But and then where was your... It's Rachel, isn't it? Your wife. She was what? Picking up the kids? You were doing the family shop?
1: Yeah, picking up the kids, doing the family shop. Yeah, and then we got an absolutely unbelievable phone call.
0: Yeah. And what did the kids say?
1: The kids are very, very, very, very happy.
0: Have they been staking their claim? Have they been asking for anything in particular?
1: I think they'll definitely be asking to go skiing this year.
0: Gary, massive congratulations to you, mate. Thank you. It pays to listen to Hits Radio, doesn't it?
1: It absolutely does. I think I only ended at 4 o'clock today or something.
0: Oh, did you really? Oh, man, absolutely. That's so lucky you snuck on the 11th hour.
1: I know.
0: Gary, send our love to Rachel. Hope you and the kids and her have the most amazing summer and enjoy your £550,000. Buddy.
1: Thank you very much. Really appreciate it.
0: All right, man. It goes up next week. 600 grand next week. You can get yourself in the draw after 7 o'clock tonight. Right now, this is brand new from John Newman.

0: Benson Boone and Sorry I'm Here for Someone Else, and we're out on that track. That is it for me, Mike Toolan, for this week. Gemma Atkinson is back on Monday. She's had a holiday in Tenerife with the family. It looked lovely, actually. I don't know if you saw the pictures. And I'm off next week. So it's not that we don't like each other. We just planned this really badly. So Gemma's back on Monday, and Wes will be covering for me. So Wes and Gemma will be here getting you home Monday tea time. I'm off for a week, so I'll see you a week on Monday. Whatever you're doing over the weekend, hope you enjoy it. And don't forget, next week is going to be properly toasty again. We are under the grill again next week. Temperatures in the 30s across most parts of the UK by midweek. So enjoy it. Enjoy your weekend. And Niall Gray kicks it off with Snap, Sean Paul and Alex Gordino all lined up to play after the news at 7 next. Ta-da. It's
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3: 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Trains that usually run into Charing Cross will be diverted into other London stations. 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
13: The top stories this hour. A prolific sexual predator has been found guilty of murdering two women in London and violently sexually attacking a third, all within 8 months. Simon Levy is now facing a possible whole life tariff. Will Harris reports.
14: Simon Levy from Tottenham was out on bail when he was able to kill 53-year-old Carmenza Valencia Trujillo in southeast London in March last year, and Cheryl Wilkins, who was 39, near Tottenham High Road the following August. But his crime spree began in 2018, and it's since emerged a string of police and court blunders failed to stop him. The Met, British Transport Police and Crown Prosecution Service have all admitted failings in how they dealt with the 40-year-old. Kevin Southworth is Deputy Assistant Commissioner with the Metropolitan Police.
9: Whilst we've referred ourselves to the IOPC to check our offender management processes in this matter, there's also a collective wider bit of learning about system failure and how he came to be bailed from courts at the peak of his offending.
14: The IOPC say two police officers are under investigation for misconduct. Levy will be sentenced next Wednesday.
13: London-born music producer William Orbit has died. The Grammy Award winner worked with the likes of Madonna, Blur and All Saints. Developers of a luxury London tower block have been found guilty of ignoring foreseeable risks after a man was killed by a falling window pane. 53-year-old Mick Ferris died when a window fell 26 stories from the penthouse of the Corniche in October 2018. St James Group and Linda Prater Limited will be sentenced under the Health and Safety at Work Act next month. The architecture firm and specialist engineers were cleared. There's a warning from the Environment Agency that storage in England's reservoirs has dropped 3% in a week. There's been a 12% fall in the long-term average for this year. And London has launched its bid to host World Pride in 2032. If the capital wins, it'll be the first city to host it twice in a year marking six decades since the first Pride March.
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13: A dry night, sunny spells for London tomorrow, but clouding over, highs of 30 Celsius. That's the latest. I'm Kat Wright.
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0: Hey, how we doing then? We are back. It is Friday evening. Hope you're doing well. I'm Niall Gray with you and getting into the tunes right now on Hits Radio.

tell you what, we are starting off strong right here on Hits Radio. How are we then? It is 7:10. Hope you've had a great week. Friday night feeling. It is well and truly here then. And I've got just the thing to send you off merrily into your weekend. I'm going to be giving away Tiny Temper tickets tonight. Yeah, 7:30, so about 20 minutes. Make sure you get ready for that. Get your phone ready for it as well. Before then, though, how have you been? You been all right? Good. It's a bit cooler this week, isn't it? Less moaning about the heat. It's been nice. Plans for the weekend, then? What, are we getting ready to maybe take the kids off on a bit of a summer holiday day trip tomorrow? Where are you off to? Maybe doing a bit of a barbecue pre-shop? Hey, whatever it is, you let me know then on 0333 2020 800. That is my WhatsApp number. You let me know, I'm going to give you a shout out live here on Hits Radio. Keeping the weekend energy up then as we start our Friday night. Rhythm is a dancer.

0: Oh. Let's get busy right here on Hits Radio. Hey, hey now. How are we? 0333 2020 800, by the way, on the WhatsApp number. I did say I'll guarantee a shout out. That's exactly what I'm going to do. Hi to Hattie in Guildford listening. Hits Radio right now. Turn up loud. All right, Lewis. On the coach journey home. 3 hour trek home after work this evening. Oh, that is a journey on a Friday night. What's the entertainment, by the way? That is a lot of doom scrolling, that is, isn't it? Hi to China, being convinced to go out by her mates tonight. She's not convinced, apparently. Do it, do it. Be the devil on that shoulder. You're not going to remember an early night. China, you go out, you have the best time. Hi to Naomi. We've got Terry listening as well. We've got Will in Bristol, who is filling up the car with petrol. It is all happening for the weekend, isn't it? Keep it coming over to me on WhatsApp then. 0333 2020 800. And exciting stuff from me then on the way. Those tickets to give away to see Tiny Temper. I'm going to see tell you exactly how you could be winning those tickets. We'll do it next. They're there.
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0: That is Ray playing right here on Hits Radio. 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
0: August is here and we are in peak summer right now, and as of course part of Hits Radio's 100 Days of Summer, we've got a pair of tickets for you to see the one and only Tiny Temper at Newbury Racecourse next Friday. So that's Friday, 14th of August, by the way. Get it in the diary right now because you could be there, and all you have to do to win is finish the Tiny song, and that song is this. You got it. Do you know what one that is? If you do, then call us right now on 0333 2020 800. Lines are open right now and you need to be 18 or over. Someone will be chosen at random at lines close in 2 minutes time, so get your phone out right now. All the rules are at hitsradio.co.uk and that number is 0333 2020 800. Call us now and you could be there very soon. Good luck.

0: Friday night tune from the Buckleheads right here on Hits Radio. How are we doing then this week? Big weekend plans?
1: I tell you what, I'm well in my wedding season at the moment. I feel like everyone has their year, or their wedding era. I was at a wedding last weekend. I'm at a wedding tomorrow. I'm keeping it going. A mate of mine as well, he's actually used up all of his annual leave for next year already. Stag do's and weddings. It's an expensive time. I tell you what, I was suit shopping as well for the past month. But you better believe I am getting some use out of that suit. Same again tomorrow. Hey, look, you stay there as well, by the way, because you could be winning those tickets to see Tiny Temper next. Stay there. It's
2: Radio. The year is 1876. Alexander Graham Bell files a patent for something called a telephone. While in Bolton, a resourceful young woman called Ellen Warburton wonders how she'll make ends meet at her family grocer's. Pass me that bag of flour, she says to her husband, Thomas Warburton. Let's see if we can sell some of my bread tomorrow. And the rest, as they say, is yeastery. Warburton's, toasting 150 years.
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0: Oh yes, we are well and truly into August now, and as part of our Hits Radio 100 Days of Summer, I've got those tickets up for grabs for you to see the one and only Tiny Temper next Friday at Newbury Racecourse. And on the line right now, picked at random, ready to play, is Mark!
4: Hello!
0: Oh, Mark, how are you doing? You're sounding good.
4: Not too bad, I'm all good.
0: What's your plans for Friday? How's your weekend going so far?
4: Oh, not too bad. I've had a busy week at work. It's been, well, I say a busy week. I've only been back a few days because I was taken ill in hospital on Wednesday, but I'm all good now. I'm feeling better.
0: Good, man.
4: I'm popping over to see my partner now over in Birmingham.
0: Oh, mate, you've got a busy weekend. Shall we make it even more exciting then? Because good man, I've got your chance for you to win yourself some Tiny Temper tickets. Are you a big Tiny fan?
4: Oh, yes.
0: All right, good to hear it, Mark.
4: Amazing.
0: Well, look, I need you to finish the lyric. Are you ready?
4: Yep.
0: Here we go.

0: I'm not letting go. I'm not letting go.
1: Yeah. Carrying it on, and what a beautiful tune you had to it. You even sung it so nicely, Mark.
0: Thank you.
1: Oh, you're so welcome. Who are you going to bring along with you?
0: Well, I might basically bring my partner along with me now. Great. Now I've won two tickets. It'd be nice for me and him to spend some quality time together.
1: Well, look, you have the best weekend next Friday. Have a great one, Mark. So good to speak to you. Congratulations.
0: Thank you very much.
1: You're welcome. Bye. This is Becky Hill right now on Hits Radio. Spend

0: I'll tell you what. What is that from Mark? What a great guy. Hey, we're almost at 8 o'clock then. It is Friday night. I hope you're doing well. By the way, I want to talk to you about celeb spotting. You know, who's been sighted in a very, very random location? We've got to talk about it. We've got to talk about it. We'll do that just after 8 o'clock. I'll also play Katy Perry Raw next as well.
1: The big arch just got bacon. 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
0: It is 8 o'clock, Saturday night's just beginning right here on Hits Radio. I'm Niall Gray with you and getting back into it now with Katy Perry.

Mr. Ed Sheeran at Shivers. Hey, you got Hits Radio 1 with me, Niall Gray. Happy Friday, by the way. Hope you're doing well. Just gone 8 o'clock. So look, who's been spotted out in the wild then? Which celebrity? Jude Bellingham. Have you seen him? Been hanging out in Alton Towers this week. I love this. The videos, the photos of just his random appearance there has been great. He's been done a little bit dirty, though, by Alton Towers themselves because they posted a mid-ride photo of him on Nemesis. I mean, no one ever looks good on those mid-ride photos, though, do they? Bellingham does, though. Oh, he's got a lot of aura in this man. Do you know what I mean? He looks so good. He's holding on. He's smiling. Somebody tell that man how to really do an on-ride photo because he looks too good in this. It looks like he's gone through, like, hair and makeup, hasn't he? He's looking good. Pick a side, Jude. Modelling or football? You can't be doing both. Right, Release Me plays now on Hits Radio.

0: Panic at the Disco. High hopes. It's Hits Radio. I'm loving your WhatsApps tonight, by the way. Right to Hannah, saying that her younger brother was at Alton Towers and saw Jude Bellingham walking around the park. What a person to bump into. We got Claire also saying she'd happily ride Nemesis with Jude Bellingham any day of the week. Good. Isn't that? I'm glad you don't specify. Except Mondays. Never Mondays.
1: Good.
0: Right, coming up, Jax Jones and MNEK on the way. And let's do a bit of Usher next as well.
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16: with Deliveroo. 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

It is Friday night. I hope you're having a good one. Big news this week then for the movie world. Vin Diesel announced this week that the very final Fast and Furious script is now complete. Is it though? Is it? Is this final Fast and Furious number 20? I think there's room for at least 21, isn't there? Apparently he did cry reading it though, so I mean, hey, that man doesn't cry for nothing, so he could be serious now. He is 60 as well, by the way. I think that the man needs a little bit of a break, and I think this is his time, right? Well, look, a bit of Friday night energy right here on Hits Radio to keep us going. Mr. Brightside now.

0: this has got to be one of the biggest tunes from summer. Zara Larsson, that is Midnight Sun. Hey, this is Hits Radio. And tomorrow, by the way, right here on Hits Radio, Sam Thompson, he's got up to £1,000 worth of Deliveroo vouchers to give away. Now, Deliveroo is home to some of the nation's favourite restaurants, available exclusively on Deliveroo. And this week, they're teaming up with Kokoro. We're talking fresh, handmade sushi and loads of amazing bowls as well. Basically, the perfect weekend takeaway. So, if you fancy that, make sure you join Sam tomorrow morning on Hits Radio for your chance to win that £1,000 worth of Deliveroo vouchers. Good luck with that. And tonight then, let's keep this going. How about a bit of Maroon 5 on the way and the Sugar Babes plays next. Stay there.
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Bit of a throwback from the Sugar Babes here on Hits Radio. That could be a strong contender, by the way, for our top 100 summer hits and throwbacks. Basically, if you haven't heard about this, we are counting down the top 100 songs chosen by you. Basically, we've all got that one song that instantly takes us back to that moment. Maybe a holiday. Maybe a festival. Long weekend out in the sun. What is that song for you then? Get thinking of that. Because I feel like, as I say, that one by that Zara Larsson, Midnight Sun, I feel like that is going to be the summer anthem for 2026. But you let us know as well. Any big tune, head on over to hitsradio.co.uk to vote right now and help decide which songs make the ultimate summer soundtrack. And then you got to tune in on August Bank Holiday Monday to hear the favourites and where they landed. What have we got in that top 100 summer hits and throwbacks? Because the man himself, Mr. Marvin Humes, is going to be there revealing number one. Get on there then, hitsradio.co.uk. Right now, this is Regard, right

0: my favourite point of a Friday night, because I want to crown somebody my Friday night with a silent K. Yes. What does that mean? Basically, if you impress me, if you make me feel something, if you're up to anything that's worth shouting about tonight, you got to drop me a little WhatsApp. Look, you stay there. I'm going to tell you more about it. Just after 9 o'clock then. We'll do that. Along with Taylor Swift, Shawn Mendes and Sophie Ellis Bextor. All on the way next. Stay there.
1: 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Charing Cross and Waterloo East stations will close from the 26th of July to the 16th of August for once-in-a-generation upgrades. Trains that usually run into Charing Cross will be diverted into other London stations. 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
0: Yes, it is Friday night. It is 9 o'clock. Hope you're having a good one right here on Hits Radio. It's Niall Gray with you, and this is Sophie Ellis-Bextor.

It's Taylor Swift. Hey, this is Hits Radio, and it's gone 9 o'clock, which does mean we should do this. Oh, yes. It is time for my Friday night. Essentially, what this means is if you've got something to brag about, something that you just want to tell the nation, you just drop me a little WhatsApp, all right? You can be my Friday night with a silent K. Do you want to become a dame or a sir this evening? Well, drop me a WhatsApp on 0333 2020 800. Who have we had winning in the past then? Some knighthoods. We've had someone I felt bad for a few weeks ago. Somebody broke down on the side of the road. Somebody was going skydiving the next morning. That, of course, deserves a knighthood. What was my first one? I think that was somebody burying soil in, at like 10 a.m. at night. Yes. Gardening? Yes. I don't even know. Don't ask me. Hey, they deserved a knighthood. So the bar is safe to say it's quite low. So you let me know. My WhatsApp number again, 0333 2020 800. And we'll do that just after this. No diggity now. It's Hits Radio. Drop the verse.

0: All right, it's Radio, and I want to hear from my Friday nights, please. Loving your WhatsApps on 033 2020 800. Hi to Sophie and Bernie celebrating 22 years. Congratulations to you. I mean, that is a long old time. Definitely does deserve a knighthood, but the knight is young, so I've also got a voice note here. This is from an anonymous person, so take a listen.
1: Hi, Niall. I'm going to keep it down and ask to remain anonymous because on my Friday night, I am out in the garden watering my plants. And don't tell anyone, but I'm using my hose.
0: I mean, I was wondering where that was going, but no wonder you want to stay anonymous. You're committing a crime! Put the hose away! Unbelievable. Out on yourself on the radio, right? You do not deserve the knighthood, but let's keep it going next.
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17: 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Charing Cross and Waterloo East stations will close from the 26th of July to the 16th of August for once-in-a-generation upgrades. 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

0: is Friday night. That is Calvin Harris, and I'm going to give somebody a knighthood. What are you up to right now? Well, look, I got another voice note. This one's from Harry. Harry, what are you up to?
1: You're right, Niall. I am trying to be your Friday night tonight because I want some sympathy. I am still working in the office at this time on a Friday. Help me out. Put in a word.
0: That is tough. I will put in a word. I'll put in a word with the big man. You send me your boss's email address and I'll see what I can do. What I can do, actually, is provide a bit of summer energy. Zara can do that. Zara Larson. I live my

0: All right, I think it's time then to crown somebody my Friday night. Let's do this then. I've been enjoying your WhatsApps all evening on 0333 2020 800. And of course, been enjoying your WhatsApps as well. But a few more shout outs until we get our crowning winner for our Friday night. We've got Frankie, who was moving the living room furniture around this evening to clean and found a singular McDonald's chip. She also got something to say, I haven't had McDonald's at home for years. Sounds like you need to move that sofa a bit more often. I don't think it deserves a knighthood, I'm going to be honest. Sounds like a fun Friday night though. But there can only be one winner. So please, arise. Sir Greg, who has been building the Star Wars Death Star Lego set for the last week, and tonight it has been finished. Greg, that is a great effort. Congratulations to you. Big round of applause. You are my Friday night. We go again next weekend. Nicely done, Greg. Destiny's Child's on the way next.
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Yes, that's Daft Punk and Pharrell Williams, Get Lucky on Hits Radio. All right, then, I'm about to hit play on a song that has been Rob Howard's record of the week. It's by a Dutch house music duo. They're called Another. And in this song's first week, it got 5 million Spotify streams, averaging about 719,000 daily. See what all the hype's about, right? Here they are. This is Another now.

0: almost at 10 o'clock then for our Friday night. I've got a bit of a life hack for you. This is one that I've never heard of, and I think it's quite good. It's basically a hack if you're travelling with your partner this summer. Maybe a bit unorthodox as well. I'll come at you just after 10 o'clock with that then. And stay there as well, because Flo Rida and Sia play next.
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0: All right then, 10 o'clock. You got me for another hour right here on Hits Radio for your Friday night. Getting back to it now. This is Flo Rida.

Adore with Joel Corey and Ella Henderson here on Hits Radio. Hey, I'm not usually one to give out dating advice, but I saw something this week, which I think is actually is quite genius. It's almost like a dating hack. It's called the airport divorce. Stay with me on this. Stay with me. You know how a lot of people, they get really stressed at the airport? You don't want to be arguing before your lovely little holiday away. So have an airport divorce, which basically means, you know, nothing too serious, but you do just sort of split up. You go your separate ways as soon as you enter the airport. You know, you dropped your bags off. One of you goes to prep. Somebody else goes to, you know, somewhere else, another bar. Duty-free shopping on your own. And then you meet up in the seats in the plane. I quite like it. No arguments done. You're there, you're happy once you're in the seat of the plane. Or maybe you go one step further and you actually sort of meet up at the hotel when you actually get to the holiday destination. Or you maybe even go a step further than that and you meet up in the car park after the holiday. I don't, it's up to you. It's all up to you. Good luck. Bit of advice for you. You're welcome. Blue now. This is Too Close on Hits Radio.

Ariana Grande and Zedd playing here on Hits Radio for your Friday night. Right, tunes coming up then from me. Oliver Heldon is on the way. Sugar Babes is coming up. And also, by the way, I need to talk to you about Robbie Williams. Yeah, he's made headlines again. He's up to some more shenanigans. Let's talk about it next. Stay there.

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Great Friday night tune from Shane Codd right here on Hits Radio. I tell you what, Robbie Williams has been making a few weird headlines recently, hasn't he? Obviously, I'm sure you didn't miss the ones around the World Cup where he accidentally spat out a mint onto the microphone. The world just kicked up a fuss about that. This is another weird one. He's been in the headlines this week. You wouldn't guess it. I'm going to give you one guess. Go. Wrong. Basically, his old neighbours are complaining that they keep being jump scared by a 60-foot statue of a robot that he left behind in his garden of his old house. Did you guess it right? Of course you did. I don't know where to go with that. I don't know. Put it up on eBay? I think it's quite cool to have a 60-foot robot in the garden and it was left by Robbie Williams.

0: Taylor Swift here on Hits Radio. Hey, it's officially been a month since herself and Travis got married. One of her mates has apparently reported saying that the pair of them are just taking married life very chilled, staying at home, eating snacks on the sofa and looking after their dog and their cat. That's good. That's what you would expect, isn't it? I can imagine after any wedding, you're in that little bit of like a, wow, what just happened? We just need to sort of stay in and hibernate and just be with each other for a little while, let alone getting married and the whole world is watching, and also your wedding venue just happens to be, you know, the biggest venue for anything in New York, and people are also outside selling your rubbish online. It's not quite overwhelming, that, is it? You enjoy those snacks on the sofa, Taylor and Travis. You enjoy. Right, tunes of the way next. Dinner.
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1: 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Charing Cross and Waterloo East stations will close from the 26th of July to the 16th of August for once-in-a-generation upgrades. Trains that usually run into Charing Cross will be diverted into other London stations. 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

Shapeshifters. All right, couple more from me then to play right here on Hits Radio up until 11 o'clock. By the way, we need you to get involved in the top 100 summer hits and throwbacks. We're counting them down, basically. And they're all chosen by you. So I feel like we've all got that one summer song that just instantly takes us back to a moment that we're never going to forget. From like unforgettable holidays, maybe a festival, those long sunny days with friends. What do we think? I feel like this summer's one has got to be Midnight Sun by Zara Larsson, right? Everywhere at the moment. It's got that feel good sort of just, it feels warm. It feels summer and it feels warm. Thank you, Zara Larsson. What are you thinking though? What do you reckon? Because basically you need to vote and tune in on August Bank Holiday Monday to hear your favourites land in the top 100 summer hits and throwbacks. Marvin Humes, he's going to be there revealing that number one tune, so make sure you get ready for that. How about a bit of this then? What about us? It's the Saturdays now. Oh,

0: finishing up. The bit of spooky season feeling. That's Dracula from Tame Impala right here on Hits Radio. That is a lot from me as we just approach 11 o'clock then. You have a great rest of your Friday night. See you same time next week.
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1: 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Charing Cross and Waterloo East stations will close from the 26th of July to the 16th of August for once-in-a-generation upgrades. Trains that usually run into Charing Cross will be diverted into other London stations. 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
9: Top stories this hour. Counter-terror police investigating the death of Anne Widdecombe are taking another look at an unsolved burglary attempt in London last year. The case, which follows a report in April 2025, was closed without an arrest being made, but detectives say they've identified a line of inquiry that wasn't pursued and might have been relevant. A man described by police as a prolific sexual predator is facing a whole life prison term for murdering two women and raping another in London. Simon Levy's crime spree spanned 7 years, racking up dozens of convictions for sexual offences. The trial at the Old Bailey found police missed several opportunities to catch the 40-year-old. Detective Chief Inspector Neil John from the Metropolitan Police thinks there must be other victims.
10: Simon Levy is a dangerous and predatory offender. His crimes were calculated, cruel, and deeply disturbing. We remain relentless in pursuing offenders who perpetrate violence against women and girls, and we are appealing to anyone who has yet to report offences to come forward.
9: A female officer bitten when police came under attack in Thetford this week is already back on the front line. The Norfolk Force says officers were met with significant aggression as people tried to storm homes linked to asylum seekers. Thailand's Prime Minister has suggested a possible motive behind the country's worst mass shooting in 4 years. A 14-year-old boy killed both his grandparents before shooting five teachers and staff at his school north of Bangkok yesterday. He then turned the gun on himself. Anutin Chinwera Gun all told reporters the teenager was experiencing stress over his studies.
11: It is a violence, but it is not caused by criminals. It is caused by an individual who had carried lots of pressures and tensions.
9: It's reported billionaire retailer Mike Ashley is closing in on a takeover of Harvey Nichols. A deal's expected early next week. And in sport, Andrew Flintoff has stepped down as head coach of England Lions. The former national team's skipper had been in charge of the development side since September 2024.